Well, good evening, my friends, and welcome to the Night Jams radio program. I'm Kevin Coverly. Going to be here till 10 o'clock. I hope you're having a wonderful day. Just gorgeous weather here in Hunterdon County. And looks to be more of that for the foreseeable future. Maybe getting a little too warm later on in the week, but we're doing pretty good right now. A little Wilco at the top of the show there from 1996's Being There, Forget the Flowers. And Wilco is going to be playing in our area very soon. I think I saw them at Bethlehem, maybe the 17th of June. If you're a Wilco fan, check that out. I'm not certain I'm going to make that, but would love to. I think they're playing at the Steel Stacks up there in Bethlehem, Pennsylvania. Got a good show for you. I don't know what kind of show I have for you tonight, but I got a good show, I think. Going to be leaning a little heavy on the alt country for the first set, that is for sure. Second set, got a really nice long live Dire Straits cut for you. And of course, our weekly dose of Grateful Dead. Never know where that's going to show up in the show, so you're just going to have to keep tuned in. And of course, Miss Nora's pick after the 8:30 announcements. Currently, in the beautiful, quiet hamlet of Surgeonsville, New Jersey, it is 74 beautiful degrees. It's going to drop down to the low 50s tonight. Tomorrow is going to be sunny with a high near 82. Tomorrow night, clear with a low around 55. Thursday, sunny with a high near 87. Going to drop down to about 60 overnight. Into Friday, sunny with a high near 91. Saturday, sunny with a high near 92. And then you're saying a better than 50% chance of some rain on Sunday. So there you have it. Hope that satiates your need for weather. You can drop me a line at wdvrhost@comcast.net. I'll be checking the email shortly. And hopefully getting back to all of you. Crack that cool beverage of choice and hang out for the next 2 hours with me here on the Night Jams. We're going to start it off with a little Tom Petty from 2006's Highway Companion. This is a tune called Down South. 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

0: stop on by for breakfast at Jake's every Wednesday morning from 6 to 8 a.m. with me, Jake from Tinicum. We'll have a full menu of music to get you ready to meet the day and to keep you company on your way to work or play right here on WDBR-FM.
1: Well, you were listening to the Night Jams radio program. I'm Kevin Cubberly. You just heard Lucinda Williams from 2003's World Without Tears. That was Righteously. Some live Neil Young and Crazy Horse before that. That one came out on Live Rust. A Lot of Love, but was recorded October 15th, 1978 in St. Paul, Minnesota. From his Comes a Time record, which came out in 78. And we started that set off with Tom Petty from his final solo record, Highway Companion. That came out in 2006. A tune called Down South. I think that catches us up. I want to say hey to a few folks. Jen listening in from Glen Gardner. Eileen checking in from Clinton. And my buddies out there in Bloomsbury. Miss Nora with an H. Jojo and Dad all hanging out. Thanks for checking in on the radio station, my friends. Great to hear from y'all. Gonna keep it rolling here with the Jayhawks and gonna go back to Rainy Day Music in 2003. Gary Louris just played in the area and a couple times I saw he played in Freehold and then in Sellersville, which we had tickets for that I failed to capitalize on. And yes, I am kicking myself, so I'm gonna play some Jayhawks here. This one comes from Rainy Day Music and features a former Burrito Brother and Eagle on banjo on this one, Bernie Ledden. This one's called Tailspin. 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

0: Thank you.
1: That was the Allman Brothers Band there from Jazzfest 2007 doing Into the Mystic. That lineup featured Warren Haynes on lead vocals there and the unmistakable slide guitar of Derek Trucks. Hope you enjoyed that. Before that, the Jayhawks from Rainy Day Music 2003. That one came out. That one's called Tailspin. And did feature Bernie Ledden on banjo there throughout. Bernie, an original Eagle and a veteran of California bands like the Flying Burrito Brothers. All right, well, it is the bottom of the hour. I'm going to take a break, and we'll be right back with Miss Nora's pick. Don't you go anywhere, folks. We got an hour and a half of the Night Jams to go.
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1: Just a few of my favorite shows here on the station, and there are many. We just don't have time to just, maybe we should do a promo show one day. Nah, I don't think you would like that. I'll just tell you about them instead from time to time. The Stanley Cup Finals start this evening, but don't let that distract you from the Night Jams. Two teams, I don't really have a dog in the race, but I think I have to root for the Vegas Golden Knights, even though they've had way too much success for an almost new team. But can't root for a division rival in the Stanley Cup Finals. So there you have it, folks. I just want to see seven games all go to overtime and just some good, exciting hockey. Hey, I learned from Mike Ain that it is Accordion Appreciation Month, which has influenced my set list a little bit. And in a few, we're going to hear some accordion tunes. But for now, we're going to go back to Miss Nora's pick, because that's what we do here after the bottom of the hour announcements. And she is going to dial up a little Stevie Wonder from Talkin' Book, 1972. You may have caught that opening note there. Wasn't quick enough on the pause, but we'll go back and start that one over and let you listen to the entire 6 minutes and 51 seconds. Can't gyp you. We don't want to give you 6 minutes and 50 seconds. So, yeah, we're going to do a little Stevie Wonder, Maybe Your Baby, from Talkin' Book, 1972.

0: join me on Tuesday evenings from 10 p.m. to midnight for It's Our Thing. 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
1: Well, very easy to catch Dave's show because you don't have to do a thing. You just keep it on here. And he's coming up at 10 o'clock, and we'll take you on up to the midnight hour. How about that for easy? You just heard Ween, Roses Are Free from Chocolate and Cheese, and Miss Nora's pick, Stevie Wonder, Maybe Your Baby from Talkin' Book. Peter just asked where Nora is these days, and I'm not exactly certain, but the last I checked with her today, she was in southern Italy, in the Naples area. And I think she's heading to my great-grandparents' village in the mountains down there. Hopefully she'll find out, get some dirt. Or find out if our name is Mud down there. Maybe that's why they had to leave. We'll see. But she's doing all right, that kid. She's starting grad school in August, and from now till then, she's exploring. So never one to not take advantage of the time she has. Also, want to say hey, besides Peter, want to say hey to Murph and Laura and Paul from Lawrenceville and Lee and Adele, all checking in on the email. WDVRhost@comcast.net is the way to do that. Took me a little while to get to the emails tonight, folks. Sorry about that. Great to hear from y'all, though. When I do wait, it's nice because I get a bunch of emails at the same time. Anyway, this is the Night Jams radio program. And I mentioned Mike Ain last night informed me that it is Accordion Appreciation Month. I'm going to do a little double shot of Bruce Springsteen here. His accordionist, local boy, Hunterdon Central graduate. Actually, maybe he didn't ever graduated, but he did attend Hunterdon Central. Danny Federici, Flemington guy. First song's going to feature him, and the second song, which is a sequel to the first song, features his son, who I know went to Hunterdon Central. Because a friend of mine was his counselor. My friend who is now retired, but Jason Federici. So we're going to do a double shot of Bruce Springsteen featuring some accordion. First one goes all the way back to The Wild, The Innocent, and The E Street Shuffle and features Flemington's Danny Federici on the accordion. 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
2: One, two.

It's Bruce Springsteen from Working on a Dream. That was called The Last Carnival, and he wrote that in tribute to Danny Federici, who passed away right before the release of that album, and that's why it features his son on the accordion. Before that, we heard Wild Billy's Circus Story from Bruce's second album, The Wild, the Innocent, and the E Street Shuffle, and that goes back to 1973. So there you have it, a couple accordion tunes for you. It is, just about ready for the top of the hour. And I'm going to take a break. I want to say hi to a few other folks checking in. We got, we got John and Tinicum checking in. I said Paul. And Paul's probably watching the game, I'm guessing, with a turn down listening to the tunes. That's what I'm going to guess, because he's got some hockey chats here with me. All right. We'll stick around. Like I said, we got a nice long Dire Straits tune coming up in the second set, as well as our weekly dose of Grateful Dead and a bunch of other things. So hang out with me. We're here till 10. Here's some Miles Davis.

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Well, welcome to set number two, my friends. My name's Kevin Cubberly, and I'm going to be here for another hour. You are halfway through the Night Jams radio program, number 314. And we had a nice mix of weirdness in the first set. A lot of alt country, like I stated at the top of the show. Been in an alt country kind of mood. Not sure what the second set looks like. A bunch of things, but we'll get to it. First, we're going to get to the weather, because it is just magnificent. 70 beautiful degrees in Surgeonsville, New Jersey. Tonight's going to be clear in the 60s. Tomorrow, Wednesday, sunny with a high near 82. Thursday, sunny with a high near 87. Friday, mostly sunny with a high near 91. Saturday, mostly sunny with a high near 92. So we're increasing the temperature as we get towards the weekend. And, you know, the nighttime temps are just beautiful in the 50s and 60s. So there you have it. All right. Well, drop me a line, wdbrhost@comcast.net. Would love to hear from you. Love to hear how you're doing this evening and what you're up to. You feel like sharing your beverage of choice with me? That would be very cool as well. I have to go grab another one. Let's listen to a little Steely Dan. What do you say? Let's do something from Gaucho. I like this one. This one caught my ear this week, so we're going to play it here for you. This is the Night Jams on WDVR.

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1: Hey, a couple of Bob Dylan tunes there for you. One as done by The Grateful Dead, live in Albany, New York, 1990. And one from Bob himself. Off of the old Highway 61 Revisited. It takes a lot to laugh. It takes a train to cry. And then we started that set off way back when with Steely Dan Glamour Profession from 1980s Gaucho. This is the Night Jams radio program. We're here every Tuesday from 8 to 10. 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We would greatly appreciate that. Well, it is 9:23, and I am going to play a little Van Morrison here for you. I always like this one. It's got a nice little groove to it. This is the Night Jams on WDVR.

0: Baby, I Love You, Aretha, Cleaning Windows, Van Morrison. Two songs that just have that irresistible groove. Speaking of, a little Billy Preston going on in the background here. Almost ashamed to talk over this. This guy is so good. But it is that time, 9:31 to be exact, where I'm going to take a quick pause and come right back for the last half of set number two for you. I want to say hey to a few WDVR DJs listening to the show tonight and dropping me a line. Our own Porch Time Pete and Jimmy Breeze, who will be on tomorrow morning. Rhythm and Groove. Fantastic show. Porch Time's on Sundays when he doesn't let math do his job for him, like this past week. Back on the airwaves there, buddy. Matt did a great job with your show. All right. Well, as promised, I'll be right back. Don't you go anywhere.
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0: All right. Well, that's a nice little Friday night run lineup there. Well, as promised, I mentioned some live Dire Straits. I'm going to get this one from the Alchemy record that came out back in 84. And it's a nice long one, so settle in and dig the jam, because that's what we do here on The Night Jams.

0: Join me, Fuzzy, every Thursday from 10 to midnight on the Rivertown Rambler. I'll bring you a mix of crispy country, heady psych rock, and a whole lot in between. 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
1: Well, that is a fantastic show. If you catch it, you know what I'm talking about. You just heard the Decemberists, a recent record for them, 2024. As it ever was, so it will be again. Oh no. And before that, just a monster version of Sultans of Swing. I know the song itself is a little overplayed, but I think anyway, on regular radio, that jam is just unreal. Hope you enjoyed that as much as I did. I got a kick out of that. Wow. All right. Well, it is 9:50 on this Tuesday evening. We got about 10 more minutes, and gonna steer it into the country vein. Let's listen to a little Townes Van Zandt. What do you say?

my friends, that is going to do it for our show this evening. Thanks so much for hanging out with me. I appreciate all the emails and the texts. And I hope that you continue to enjoy this beautiful weather we're having. Hope you stick around for Dave's show. I figured I'd give you a nice gentle handoff to Dave this evening with Towns Van Zandt's No Place to Fall and Sam Cooke's A Change Is Gonna Come. Well, I will see you back on the radio next Tuesday night. Actually, I'm going to be, for you late night folks, I'm going to be covering for Fuzzy this Thursday night. Forgot about that until just now. So yeah, 10 to midnight. Hang out with me. Going to be doing the weirdness on even later. I do wish you a very good night.

and I bid you good night. Good night. Good night. And I bid you good night. Good night. Tell them for the ark that wonderful boat. Good night. Good night.

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Good evening. My name is Dave Figueroa, and you are listening to It's Our Thing. Elements of jazz, rock, blues, pop, and some other things. And you're tuned in to WDVR here in Surgeonsville, New Jersey. Just a reminder that this is a pre-recorded show, so I can't take any phone calls, but you can send me emails because I can access them remotely, and I love to see the emails remotely. 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Or in addition to that, you can also stream the broadcast live here at wdvrfm.org. So tonight's theme, it's summertime, summertime. And although in the Northern Hemisphere, summertime officially begins with the summer solstice on June 21st, the unofficial start of summer was this past weekend, Memorial Day. So the one on June 21st is known as the astronomical summer. And then there's also a meteorological summer. And that starts June 1st and includes the three warmest months of the year, June, July, and August. But as I mentioned, the cultural unofficial summer is here, begins for me and most of us during the Memorial Day weekend. So I always say let's get summer started as soon as possible. So we're going to open up tonight's show with a tune called Summertime.

That was Ella Fitzgerald and Louis Armstrong, Summertime from Porgy and Bess, and that was a great tune. And our next song, we're going to start with The Day Begins from the Moody Blues. I ended last week's show with The Night, the last night, I believe, and that was Nights in White Satin. So I thought today we would begin with

cold-hearted orb that rules the night removes the colors from our sight. Red is gray and yellow white, but we decide which is right and which is an illusion. Pinprick holes in a colorless sky let insipid figures of light pass by. The mighty light of 10,000 suns challenges infinity and is soon gone. Nighttime to some, a brief interlude. To others, the fear of solitude. Brave Helios, wake up your steeds. Bring the warmth the countryside needs.

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0: Blood, Sweat, and Tears. That was from, I believe, their first album. And I think on horns was Al Cooper. And I can't think of the other guy's name who played horns, but that's a great album if you ever get a chance to get a hold of that album. There's some hits on there, Spinning Wheel, a couple others. But again, that's a great album. And that song is called God Bless the Child from Blood, Sweat, and Tears. Before that, we heard Stone Soul Picnic by Laura Nyro, the great Laura Nyro. And then before that, we heard People Get to Be Free from the Rascals. And we opened up with Summertime from Ella Fitzgerald and Louis Armstrong from Porgy and Bess. And then what I did is I went to the Moody Blues, the album Days of Future Past. On the show last week, I ended the show with The Night. It's called The Night, and again, I think that's Knights of White Satin, and again, from the Days of Future Past. But I thought tonight we would open up with The Day Begins, again, from Days of Future Past. And then right after that, we heard Sly and the Family Stone, Hot Fun in the Summertime. So after a couple short announcements, we'll be right back.
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1: Jeez, I love that announcement. That's Jimmy Breeze, and he's on tomorrow. 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I'll tell you what, I'm relatively new to the station, so I don't know all the shows, but I try to tune in as much as I can, and I'm always amazed at the diversity and also just the quality of music and what you hear. 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My name is Dave Figueroa. I wanted to, and your show is called It's Our Thing. I also wanted to mention a couple community events coming up. This Saturday, June 6th, is the Hunterdon County World Fair. We will be there. I will be there, so and others. So if you get a chance, I hear it's a really cool event. I've never been there, but I heard there's a lot of diversity, a lot of cultural things there. It's great for kids and adults alike, and it starts at noon to 6 p.m., and it's in downtown Milford, New Jersey. And then the following Saturday, June 13th, there's Hunterdon County Community Day, and that's 11 a.m. to 4 p.m. on the county fairgrounds in Ringos. And again, a lot of the people from the radio station will be there, so please stop by and say hello. All right. Again, our theme is summertime, summertime. Not every song has the word summertime in it. There's some songs I throw in here that I just think are fun songs to play in the summer. You can actually play them anytime, sort of like God Bless the Child. But let's get back to a classic here, summertime song.

0: Mr. Stevie Wonder, and that was called Master Blaster or Jamming, and that was from the Hotter Than July album. And then before that, classic Boys of Summer, and that was live from the Forum in California, and that was from the Eagles. All right, a couple short announcements, and then we'll be back with some more summertime music.
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0: Summer Love. Okay, that wraps up our first hour of music here on Summertime, Summertime. Stay tuned for our second hour of music. We just heard there from Roberta Flack, "The First Time I Ever Saw You," and then "You Make Me Feel Brand New," The Stylistics, and then "I Wish" by Stevie Wonder. 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

We are back for hour two of It's Our Thing. My name is Dave Figueroa, and you're tuned in here to WDVR at 89.7 Delaware Township. 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And again, if you go to WDVRFM.org and you take a look at our program schedule, you can see all the shows listed from Monday to Sunday. But for tomorrow morning, I talked about Breakfast at Jake's, which is from 6 a.m. to 8 a.m. I neglected to talk about Loose Threads, Mike O. He's in between Jake and Jimmy Breeze, and Jimmy's show is at 10 a.m. to 12 p.m. So again, from 8 a.m. to 10 a.m. is Loose Threads with Mike O. So again, you're probably up late. Maybe you'll get up early and you can listen to Jake in the morning. Or just remember, all the shows are always archived at WDVRFM.org. So you can go ahead and you can, go to the archives and listen to the last 2 weeks of programming. All righty, let's get back to our music here for the summertime.

0: We opened up our second hour here with Jungleland live at Madison Square Garden from 2001. And I believe that was also a concert film. And I also believe that was the first tour in 11 years with the E Street Band. So Bruce and the band had departed for a while. I think Bruce did some solo albums and then they got back together again. And I think they've been running strong ever since. So again, that's Bruce Springsteen's Jungleland. And then after that, another Springsteen song called Atlantic City, and that was from his Nebraska album. A few short announcements, and then we will be right back.
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0: That was Mr. Bill Withers and a song called Use Me. And then from an album called Still Bill. And then prior to that, we heard Stevie Wonder, Don't You Worry About a Thing, from the Inner Visions album. And then we opened up with Rufus and Chaka Khan, Tell Me Something Good. Okay, a couple community bulletin board announcements I wanted to make you aware of. The first one is that there's going to be Secret Garden Pathways, elegant outdoor entertaining spaces and peaceful backyard retreats. They'll be on display during the Kalmia Club's 28th annual Hidden Gardens of Lamprobville tour. And this will be on Saturday, June 13th from 10 a.m. to 4 p.m., rain or shine. It's a self-guided walking tour, and it invites the visitors inside 8 private gardens rarely open to the public while raising funds for scholarships for local young women at local schools. Tickets, they may be purchased at Bucks, 25 Bridge Street, Lamprobville, or online at kalmiaclub.org. And Kalmia is spelled kalmiaclub.org. Next up, we have the Princeton Festival that takes place June 5th to 21st. It's New Jersey's premier showcase for the performing arts. Information on performances and tickets are online at princetonsymphony.org. And one more announcement here. Sunday, June 14th, Hunterdon County will have a 250th parade to celebrate America's anniversary. It will take place on Main Street in Flemington starting at 2 p.m. And again, that's June 14th. The parade will bring together residents, clubs, businesses, and organizations from across the country for a Memorial Day of pride and celebration. Wow, lots of great things going on this summer. Enjoy. Let's listen to a few announcements and then we'll get back, as always, to our music.
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Started humming a song from 1962.

0: That was Take It to the Limit, Live Eagles, from an album in, I believe, Live from the Forum in Los Angeles. And before that, we heard a double shot of Bob Seger. First song was Night Moves, and the next one was Main Street. So we're about winding down our second hour of It's Our Thing. My name is Dave Figueroa. Thank you so much for listening. I hope your summer is getting off to a good start. And more importantly, I hope your life is good as well. So here's a couple short announcements, and then we'll close up our show with a couple nice, I don't want to say sleepy songs, but mellow songs.
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0: was a real nice song. I like that a lot. That was Noah Cyrus and Leon Bridges. The name of the song is called July, and it's from an album called July as well. And then before that, Cowgirl in the Sand. That was from a great album, Crosby, Stills, and Nash live album, Four Way Street. If you get a chance, I believe it's a double album. And that was, of course, Neil Young. Well, thank you again. Really appreciate you listening tonight to It's Our Thing. If you stayed up this late, thank you very much. Hope you're enjoying the music. And I look forward to seeing you again next week at 10 o'clock on Tuesday nights. Remember, it's our thing. Good night.
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0: folks, allow me to introduce myself. Jimmy Durante, consultant psychiatrist, who after studying people pro and con and to and fro, I can now announce that people are divided roughly into two distinct categories, men and women. Ignorance of this fact can lead to grave complications. Now, I got a patient of mine standing right here, and he has a problem. Is that correct, Mr. Candido?
1: Yes, sir.
0: Now, this fella's got a girlfriend who keeps running off with a new guy every day. And I'm going to tell you all about it, because he's suffering from melancholy, neurosis, osmosis, dementia peacock, and I better.
1: I better?
0: Yeah, I better start singing before the record runs out. Folks, this is his problem. He had the preacher on a 10-minute notice, had the lease on a small bungalow, but she ran off with a guy named Otis.
2: I'm feeling mighty low.
0: But she came back to him a-crying, and he gave the jeweler his dough. She went flying with a guy named Ryan.
2: I'm feeling mighty low.
0: A ranger named Granger, a perfect stranger, stole her right out of his arms. A gringo named Bingo spoke a different lingo, wooed her away with his charms. Then she pleaded with him not to doubt her, that he was a favorite beau. But she took a powder with a guy named Browder.
2: I'm feeling mighty low.
0: I'm feeling mighty sorry for you, son. Tell us the story in your own words, verbatim.
3: Had a honeymoon planned for New Haven, but I worked just a little too slow. She got a craving for a guy named Raven.
2: I'm feeling mighty low.
0: No wonder the dame left him. His voice is changing. You know, I've made a complete study of this boy, and here are my conclusions. He had an unhappy childhood. He was born one of triplets. One was a boy, and one was a girl. But they never found out what the third one was. When it was 3 weeks old, it flew away. Now listen to me, son. I'm a practicing psychiatrist, and I want to help you. You need a psychiatrist. Just what was it that occurred between you and this girl?
3: Well, whenever we sat in the parlor, she turned the lights down low and hugged me and kissed me and hugged me and kissed me. And one day I got to wondering.
0: Wondering about what?
2: Where does it get you?
0: This guy don't need a psychiatrist. He needs a mortician. He convinced that they were meant for each other. They were married and it set his heart aglow. Since they've been living 20 years with our mother.
2: I'm feeling mighty low.
3: I don't know.

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0: He penned a little note. I'll read to you the words he wrote. Fare thee well, but I must leave thee. Do not let parting be the only. And me to say goodbye. I'll call adieu, kind friends, adieu.
1: Yes, adieu.
0: Oh, I can't no longer stay with you. My heart on a weeping willow tree. Fare thee well, oh, deep, my grave both wide and deep.
1: Wide and deep.
0: Put tombstones at my head and feet.
1: Head and feet.
0: And on my breast, just carve a turtle dove to sing if I love. Fare thee well, for I must leave thee. Do not let the parting grieve thee. All the time has come for you and I to say goodbye. Adieu. Kind friends, adieu.
1: Yes, adieu.
0: I can no longer stay with you.
1: Stay with you.
0: Oh, I'll hang my heart on a weeping willow tree. Fare thee well, fare thee well, fare thee well.
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0: Hey, Jimmy. Jimmy, you look worried. There's something on your mind. I wonder what it is.
1: Say, I just had an argument with Ziegfeld.
0: Ziegfeld?
1: Corner Broadway and 43rd.
2: Some corner.
1: You know, Ziegfeld said, do you know who I am? I said, do you know who I am?
0: What happened?
1: He said, who I am?
0: Yes.
1: I said nothing. I was cornered.
0: Corners?
1: But it makes no difference what I start out to say.
2: Why not, Jim?
1: Why, this is what I wish to convey.
0: What is it, Jimmy?
1: Now, you know darn well I can do it out Broadway.
2: But?
1: But can Broadway do it out me?
0: No.
1: Why, Herald Square, Times Square, Columbus Circle, 96th. Say, where am I? I must have passed my station.
0: Why, he's lost.
1: They must have found out at Times Square that I passed my destination.
2: Why?
1: They sent messengers all over to get me the head of celebration.
2: I get it.
1: You know, as I got off the express, some yokel pushes me into a local.
0: What happened?
1: The crowd, seeing a mistake, pulled the emergency brake.

0: me?
1: No.
0: Say, fellas, you remember when Eddie Leonard got sick?
2: Certainly.
0: I'll never forget the day.
1: Neither will I.
0: I'm sitting home when in comes another telegram which read...
1: What it read?
0: The only one who can replace Eddie Leonard is you.
1: You?
0: I went, and when I went, and how I went.
2: He's a winter.
0: Why, the applause was deafening as I started crooning.
2: It was, yes, sir. That's my baby. No, sir, I don't mean maybe.
0: No, that's not the song.
2: What was it, Jimmy Boy? What was it?
0: For I love you. Ida dee, a-kwa-kwa-kwa.
1: Ducks.
0: While Leonard gets well, Albee thanks me. I'm not home 10 minutes when in comes another telegram which read...
1: What read?
0: Jolson topples over. Please take his place. Write your own ticket, Lee and Jake.
1: Schubert.
0: Well, I steps out on that stage and on one knee...
1: One knee.
0: Not on both knees.
1: No.
0: I goes into... Rock-a-bye. My baby.
2: Sing it, Jimmy Boy.
1: You know what? One of those kind of stupid, one of those kind of sunny boys.
2: Get on a knee.
1: He sings on one knee, that Jolson.
0: Yes, and as I'm brushing off that knee backstage, Schubert says, Jimmy, put in both knees
1: and
0: Jolson goes.
2: Take it easy, Jimmy Boy. Please take it easy.
0: But being an old NBA man, artis for artis.
2: Artis for artis?

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Now, I knew I was creating a sensation and giving the pedestrians a treat. Why? Because children pointed and people stared. They had never seen open-toed sneakers with the cuticles painted. But as I stepped into my town and country Jeep, who do you think I meet? Lady Sussex? No. Countess Carriters? No. Roosterhead McGinty? Definitely not. It was Elsie Pepperpoot, a society columnist. I can visualize her daily column saying, quote, seated at Pismo Beach Clam House was Jimmy Durante, wearing a two-tone striped herringbone suit with the herring removed. And in his notched lapel was a red carnation for a boutonniere. And setting off his Windsor tie was his tan reverse calfskin shoes. Amongst the 10 best-dressed men, Durante is definitely number 11. Unquote. As we greeted each other effusively, I took Miss Pepperpoot by the arm. While I complimented her on her attire, my clothes I waited for her to admire. And I waited, and I waited, and I waited, and I waited, and I waited. Why, the styles changed 3 times while I was waiting. Finally, she said, Jimmy, you don't belong. You're all wrong. In other words, I'm a fugitive. A fugitive from Esquire. What a blow. Ignored, harassed, shunned by those in the know. At the best resorts, they criticized my long underwear. And hint, I should wear tailored precision shorts with cross ventilations. But what would that get me? Pneumonia. Last summer, I was invited down to Newport on a big yacht. I came in my new bathing suit. And what happened? I was the subject of malicious gossip. And the captain told me why. You see, my trunks fitted all right, but my halter kept slipping off my shoulder. Now, is that any reason for the captain to give each sailor an oar and say, sorry, Mr. Durante, you're not wanted. The dinky will take you ashore. How do you like that? In 1 minute, I went from a lifted pinky to a lowered dinky. Me, Durante the dilettante. They claimed I should have worn a double-breasted marine blue flannel blazer with brass buttons, white cricket cloth slacks, ribbon-shaped bow tie, Nassau coconut straw hat with club band, and white buckskin unlined shoes with red rubber soles and heels, and laces to match. What the heck am I, a man or a peacock?

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0: Yippee-yi-yay-yi-yay, yippee-yi-yo, for the roughest critter west of the Alamo.
1: Pecos Bill was quite a cowboy down in Texas.

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With his guns, he made the stars evaporate. But as he saw the stars declining, he left one brightly shining.

on October 23rd, 1978. I lost a loved one, and I confess I cried.

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None of us knows exactly when feed day will roll around, but we all hope it'll be soon. And lovely girls like Joe Stafford will be waiting for lucky guys like you, even if it takes until day after forever.

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0: All right, don't crowd, folks, don't crowd. Just
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0: Get away, boys, you bother me.
2: She can give you a view of the world in tattoo if you'll step up and tell her where. For a dime you can see
4: Kankakee.
0: Oh, Petty.
1: Our Washington is crossing this Delaware. Oh, boy, time stop.
0: All right, gather around. One and all, now's a chance of a lifetime.
5: I have confessed. Can I have a ticket?
0: Sorry, little girl. Adults only.
6: Oh, Lydia, oh, Lydia. Have you met Lydia? Oh, Lydia, the tattooed lady.
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And then I saw the Jag slide into the curve. I know I'll never forget that horrible sight. 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

0: All right. Good morning, everybody. This is Jake from Tinicum. This is Breakfast at Jake's. Broadcasting from the basement bunker again today. Testing out a new equipment setup. A very portable setup that I can carry on down to the beach bungalow. And hopefully we'll be able to broadcast from the beach bungalow or maybe from deep in the heart of Texas where I'm planning to have a trip to later in this year. And it's going to be like Tom Black for a little while. Where in the world is Jake? I hope you had a great week. I had kind of a stressful week on turning the computer. I wasn't sure I was going to be able to use it for the show today as of, I guess it was Friday night. Began to collect a whole bunch of albums together. Got a whole bunch of vinyls together. Took them out. Got a new cleaning kit for the vinyls so they can play them safely on our turntables at the studio. If you don't have one of those, by the way, and you have vinyl, get yourself a cleaning kit. It makes such a difference in the sound of your albums. Even these old ones I've got. A lot of them dating back to the early 70s. So I was all planning to do that. A whole show together was going to be half vinyl, half CDs. I'm going to do that next week, I think, though. I'm definitely going to do it. It was a lot of effort to get these albums ready. Getting the levels set here. Just getting everything checked out. I'm having a really good time with this new stuff. Very small. And quite pleased with myself for being able to get it together as an old man here trying to figure out this new technology the kids these days use. Enough of that though, let's get into the weather real quick here. It's going to be a stretch of beautiful days here coming up. Today sunny with a high near 83. Tonight clear, low around 57. Thursday sunny with a high near 86. Mostly clear, low around 60 at night. Friday, mostly sunny, high near 89. Temperatures creeping up just a little bit. Partly cloudy with a low around 68. Saturday, mostly sunny with a high near 91. We are into June now, so we can expect some 90-degree days. Chance of showers after 2 p.m. on Saturday, or 2 a.m. after Saturday and Saturday night into Sunday. And then a chance of showers on Sunday. And likely, actually, and possibly a thunderstorm after 2 p.m. And then Sunday night showers, likely. And then the beginning of next week was pretty darn nice. So it's got a nice stretch of normal late spring, early summer weather coming up. That's enough of that. Well, if you'd like to get a hold of me, you can still at wdbrhost@comcast.net. Send me an email. Love to hear from you all. Just mentioned that we opened up the show today with the Beatles, of course, from Sgt. Pepper's She's Leaving Home. Very appropriate. 5 o'clock in the morning on a Wednesday. Right now it's 6:09 on a Wednesday. Glenn Miller in the background right now with In the Mood. Got a lot of big band stuff to play for background music. But let's go to the foreground music right now. I hope John from Tinicum is up and on his treadmill. I'm going to have the first half hour is going to be some cleanup from last week's women's singers and singer-songwriters. And John from Tinicum specifically requested this band. I did not have anything planned for them, but this week I do. So we're going to start out this week with 10,000 Maniacs. These Are Days. And this is a live.
1: Well, it's time to start. Let's say hi to Natalie and 10,000 Maniacs.

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0: right. That was Imelda May with Proud and Humble from the Mayhem album. Before that, we had Milk from Garbage. I think that was an Olive White Festival. I don't remember now. I've got it in my files of live stuff. Don't know where. It's in my file of live stuff. I don't know where I got it from. Before our little break there, we had You've Been in Love Too Long from Bonnie Raitt's Taking My Time album. And These Are Days opened up the show today with 10,000 Maniacs just from the MTV Live Unplugged album. Great series of albums there. Come across them somewhere. Down a little bit. Benny Goodman out in the background. All the cats join in. Name of that tune. Let's take a look, see at the community bulletin board. Let's see what we got coming up here. We got the Stover Mill Gallery. I sit here and rustle papers. Stover Mill Gallery welcomes for the month of June Shirley Mirsky of Newtown with paintings inspired by local landscapes, and Denise Callahan Klein of Doylestown, whose artwork reflects a contemporary approach to painting while maintaining a classical foundation. Their show is titled The Play of Light. The exhibit is open from 1 to 5 p.m. on June 6th and 7th, 13th and 14th, 20th and 21st, 27th and 28th. 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Always love hearing from the listeners. And speaking of which, June 18th, put it on your calendar, another listener celebration down there at Oddbird, part of a fundraising, and you can have a couple of pops with your favorite DJs and chat with us, and I'm always happy to see and talk to listeners in that kind of a venue also. So put that on your calendars. Start somewhere around 4 o'clock. Roll on in there and say hello to us all. We'll be there. A lot of us will be there anyway. Place will be infested with DJs. Okay, let's head into the bottom of the hour break here.
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0: I've got my not-so-needy cat looking over my shoulder here. More rewarding adoptions I've had for cats, because she was a project, but she has just come around. Spent a lot of time last night purring, and she doesn't purr much, but for some reason she was in the mood last night. And I'm glad to see that it took a year, but she's finally starting to relax here in the home, and I think she's actually starting to realize that this is where she is going to be staying, and there's no going away from here, unless of course I go away first, but we'll hope that doesn't happen. By the way, if you have a pet like this, cat, try as much as you can, even if you're young, to make sure there's a place for that animal to go should something happen to you. Because I see too many of these heartbreaking stories in the SPCA of these cats that are, they've had families or been in a home, and unfortunately the owner either has to move or pass away. It's heartbreaking sometimes. These 8, 9-year-old cats now sitting in a shelter, and tough to get adopted when you're 8, 9 years old as a cat. All right. That's my PSA for today. Let's get moving on here. You're listening to the Breakfast at Jake's program. I'm Jake Plantinik. I'm your host here every Wednesday from 6 to 8 a.m. It's now 6:33. Just turned over. So if you need to get up, better get up. I'm going to start this second half hour with some Jackson Browne.

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Amor de Loca Juventud from Buena Vista. Social Club, album of the same name. Before that, with Hesitating Beauty from Billy Bragg. And Wilco, it's the Mermaid album, Mermaid Avenue album that they collaborated on. Jamaica Say You Will from Los Lobos. Before that, from the Jamaica Say You Will album. And Before the Deluge from Jackson Browne's Late for the Sky album. If you're going to get a Jackson Browne album, that's not a bad one to start with. Probably the best one to start with. You're listening to Breakfast at Jake's with me, Jake from Tinicum. Looking here, I'm listening in the background. Kitchen is ready. It's up on the table. It's up on the shelf there to be taken out. Here comes the big breakfast special today. A live cut from String Cheese Incident.

0: quick break. We'll be back in just a little bit. What's up, Hotlanta?
1: And I also will be taking a quick break. Coming up on the top of the hour, I'll take a quick look at some emails that we got in here. Turn this level up a little bit there. There you go. Still getting used to the new equipment. We've got Gail and Patty. Gail normally from Buckingham, Patty from Orlando, but they're down in Kitty Hawk together watching the sunrise, listening to Breakfast at Jake's. Welcome you too. Yeah, get those other girls up and awake. And John from Tinicum checked in also. So glad you did get to hear the 10,000 Maniacs with Natalie Merchant that you heard earlier. Glad you got to hear that. We're heading off to the top of the hour right now, and I'll see you on the other side. Shiggy Otis taking us out to the top.

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Breakfast with Jake's. With me, Jake Klimtynyk, I'm your host. Got my level set here again. I'm very happy with the way the new equipment was working this morning. Very happy and very excited to be able to go on the road and still do live programs. You're listening to Breakfast at Jake program. I'm Jake Klimtynyk. I'm your host on listener-supported WDVR. 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Check the weather out. Today's sunny with a high near 83. Clear with a low around 57 tonight. Sunny with a high near 86 tomorrow. Mostly clear, low around 60 Thursday night. Friday, mostly sunny with a high near 89. Friday night, partly cloudy with a low around 68. Saturday, mostly sunny with a high near 91. And then a chance of showers overnight into Sunday. And Sunday looks like a chance of showers on Sunday, a pretty good chance, but better than 50%. The possible thunderstorm after 2 p.m. It's a cold front rolling in, so next week's going to start out a little bit cooler in the mid-70s. Some beautiful weather coming up. Go out and enjoy it. I'm going to enjoy it tomorrow. Golf tomorrow. Checking on the emails again real quick. Gail telling me, reminding me that Chrissy also in Kitty Hawk. I did know she was there, but wasn't sure she was up yet. I know that kind of said that you were. She was, but Chrissy also checking in from Kitty Hawk. Good morning, Furman. Good to hear you last Friday on the radio with Chris. I am very interested in World War II aircraft also. Yes, the Reading Airport has a whole thing. I've not been out there to that yet. One of these, maybe this year, I'll just get in the car and go. It's only about an hour from here. So get there. Well, hope you enjoyed the first half of the program. I certainly did. Nice kind of quiet start to the day. Starting to get more and more into doing that, just being a little bit quiet in the morning. Sugar Otis in the background now with a song called Sweet Thang. Bringing us into the second half. And we're going to start the second half right now. What are we starting with here? We're starting with the Smithereens, Blood and Roses.

0: World Party. World Party with Ship of Fools. And that's from their Private Revolution album. And before that, we had Blood and Roses from the Smithereens Blood and Roses album. Some 80s stuff for y'all out there who enjoy 80s music. We're going to have a quick station break, and then we're going to get right back into some music. You're listening to Breakfast at Jake's program. I'm Jake from Tinicum, your host. 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I'm not in studio today. I'm in the basement bunker, along with the director of the show, Miss Cassie, who is in her chair looking over my shoulder, making sure all the levels are correct. She's got very sensitive ears. She's twitching them around now. She's spinning them around. Something's going on down here. She keeps spinning those ears around. Something's making her noise. All right, let's get to that station break. And I'll be right back.
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0: That's an oldie but goodie. Roger Miller with King of the Road. Math played that on Sunday. I was out in the woods pucking up some invasive species, and Math played that and another Roger Miller tune later, and just brought back some great memories as a kid. When I had a friend next door who was, well, he was very severely epileptic and had learning disabilities and so forth, which really exposed me to all those kinds of things as a very young child, so I know how to handle these kinds of situations. But anyway, we used to, his father had a Roger Miller album or two, and we used to just, he used to let us play them, and we'd sing along to that one for sure. I remember it. It's good memories there. Thank you, Matt, for playing those things this weekend. Going to be heading to the bottom of the hour. Before we get there, though, I would like to do a community bulletin board announcement here. Become a blood donor at the Stockton and Delaware Township Blood Drive on Monday, June 22nd from 12 to 5 p.m. The event will be held in the gymnasium at Delaware Township Elementary School on Route 604. Schedule appointment, visit redcrossblood.org and enter boroughs Stockton and Delaware Township. There's another one I wanted to read here and I can't find it now. Oh, well. Red Hill Museum Village invites guests on June 11 to step back in time for Eat the Dish Rag, a unique after-hours adult field trip designed exclusively for adults as a hand-on learning experience of Civil War-era fare. Guests will spend the evening exploring the village and view a comprehensive Civil War artifact exhibit curated by local collector Jack Stanley. Historian and scientist Thor Geis will share insights into Civil War-era preservation techniques, practical survival skills, foods, and traditions that sustained people throughout the 19th century. Guests will enjoy the historically inspired meal. Details and tickets online at theredmill.org. That's T-H-E-R-E-D mill.org. All right. Time for the bottom of the hour break. We'll get to that. We'll be back in just two shakes of a lamb's tail with some music. You're listening to Breakfast at Jake's. With me, Jake from Tinicum, your host. You can get a hold of me at wdbrhost@comcast.net. Always glad to hear from the listeners, so check on in. Got Mike O checking in, by the way. He's going to be doing a program about superlatives, songs with words like great, fantastic, wonderful, etc. in the title. Stay tuned for Mike O coming up right after Breakfast at Jake's. Okay, bottom of the hour, and we'll be right back.
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0: The Doors with 20th Century Fox from the eponymous Doors album. Before that, we had A Little Less Conversation from The King, Elvis Presley. Chain Lightning from Steely Dan's Katie Lyde album was before that. And we opened up that little set with Ma Bell from Electric Light Orchestra's On the Third Day album. Some old stuff from ELO. That should have been their first big hit. I don't know why it wasn't, but it wasn't. Just noticed I messed up here in the last break. Well, okay. Every morning there's going to be one. But so far, everything's been running very good with this new equipment. Very happy with how it's working out this morning. Actually, I've had less trouble than I normally have, I must say. Bodes well for the future. Fish is in the background right now. We're going to hear something else from this album a little later. I have a quick announcement, station announcement. The director is pawing at my leg here. She needs her nails clipped. Her, wow. That hurt. That was hurtful. I guess she's thinking it's time for her second breakfast. I should be not yapping on the radio. I should be feeding this cat. Got a quick station announcement here. A show from Andy Kim. Here we go.
1: Hi, this is Mandy Hammerstein. 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He just may surprise your ear, because with Andy's Music Mix, you never know what you might hear.
0: All right, we're going to jump into the 90s now with some Nirvana.

Fish from Farmhouse. Got a couple of late emails here. And we're getting just about ready to close up shop. Let's get through these quickly here. Drew, thank you for checking in. Drew and Easton. Yeah, I like that NRBQ. I first heard that when I was watching Valley Guy. He and the boys went out driving around in some sort of car. Of course, causing all kind of

I consider this to be a successful one. Coming with my new toys. Pretty well, I think. A little struggle with the levels here and there, but yeah, like right now, I'm kind of quiet. I gotta turn this one up. There we go. That's a little better, I guess. And turn this one down. There. So taking us out as normal today is Brian Eno with Deep Blue Day from his Apollo album. Hey, you all have a great week. Next week I'll be doing some vinyls for the first hour. That's going to be fun and something new and completely different. So I will be working next week hard. I hope to do that anyway. Until then, have a great week. Enjoy the great weather. Beautiful weekend for the most part. And we'll see you next week. Thanks, everybody, for checking in, too. Stay tuned for Mike O. News Threads coming right up.

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1: 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My name is Mike O, and I'm the host of Loose Threads. That's the show where we string together playlists by finding fun, interesting, and yes, sometimes even silly things that great songs have in common. And on today's show, our musical thread is superlatives. It's songs with titles that use adjectives or adverbs that are superlatives, words that kind of mean something extreme, you know, like the best or the worst of something. You know, we've got songs that are fantastic, perfect, great, the best, the worst, they're famous, they're groovy, they're dreamy, fine and wonderful. I think you get the picture, you know? Anyway, before I get started, I just want to let you know today's show is pre-recorded, so I'm not in the studio to answer your wonderful emails and phone calls. But I'll be back in the studio soon, and we're going to have some fun anyway. So we'll kick off today's show with some songs that are fantastic, then one that's perfect, and even a little greatness. And we're going to start with Jefferson Airplane and Plastic Fantastic Lover.

0: 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I'm your host, Mike O, and this morning we're spinning up a playlist called Superlatives. It's songs with titles that use words that are superlatives, like the three songs we just heard that use the words fantastic and perfect and great. And for our fantastic song, it was Jefferson Airplane with Plastic Fantastic Lover. And that's from their 1967 album, Surrealistic Pillow. Jerry Garcia actually sat in and played guitar on Plastic Fantastic Lover, as well as about four other tracks on that album. Then it was a young British singer-songwriter, Biba Dubi, with a bossa nova song, The Perfect Pair. And that's from her 2022 Beatopia, the Antidote Edition EP. And The Perfect Pair is the biggest hit of Biba Dubi's young career so far. It was boosted by the fact that the song went quite viral on TikTok when it first came out. Then we woke everybody up with Ted Nugent and the Amboy Dukes with Great White Buffalo. And that's a track from the group's 1974 album, Tooth, Fang, and Claw. All right, now that you're awake, I hope that you're in better condition than these next guys, because they're going to bring us the worst hangover ever. Here's The Offspring.
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You're listening to Loose Threads here on WDVR WPNJ. This morning we're spinning up songs with superlatives in the song title. You know, words that sort of adjectives and adverbs that mean one extreme or the other. Things that are terrific, wonderful, the best. And we just heard Best Friend from ska band The English Beat. And that's off their debut album, 1980s, I Just Can't Stop It. And before that, it was more of that ska sound from punk rockers The Offspring, who gave us The Worst Hangover Ever. And that's a track from their 2003 album, Splinter. That song always cracks me up, because like many of you, I'm sure, I had a good friend when, as a young man, we would be out drinking, and he was notorious for waking up with a hangover and repeatedly claiming that he was never going to drink again, to the point where it almost became a challenge to see how fast we could give him a beer just to shut him up. The folly of youth. All right, next up here on Loose Threads is a superlative that can mean something that is so important or so excellent that it's known to almost everyone. I'm talking about the word famous. Here's local band out of Bethlehem, PA, 18th Hour, with their song, Famous Tonight.

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Today's musical thread, it's superlatives. Songs with superlatives in the song title. Basically, adjectives and adverbs that mean something extremely good or extremely bad. You know, sort of on the spectrum of adjectives, not just plain. It's fancy. You know, not just not good, but the worst. You got it. We just wrapped up a four-song set, and it started before the break with Bethlehem, PA-based band 18th Hour and their song Famous Tonight. And that's a cut from their 2012 album Six, as in just the number six. Then it was the ultimate superlative from the 1960s, Groovy, on the track Groovy Babe by the retro soul band Duran Jones and the Indications. And that's from their groovy 2016 self-titled debut album, Duran Jones and the Indications. Then on this side of the break, our third song in that set was Waiting for the Great Leap Forward from British singer-songwriter, author, and activist Billy Bragg. And with Bragg and that earlier Ted Nugent song, I think it's kind of safe to say we've heard from musicians on the full spectrum of the political musicians, with Bragg sort of the far left and Nugent's the far right. Anyway, but we did that without getting political here ourselves. Anyway, our superlatives playlist then continued after Billy Bragg with, what did we have after that? Well, first of all, his song was from his 1988 album, Workers Playtime. Oh, and then finally, we had the superlative oldest, as in the oldest musicians on today's playlist. I'm sure that applies to the Rolling Stones. And from their 2023 album, Hackney Diamonds, the Stones gave us Dreamy Skies. So that was a dreamy song. I love that. Songs where they get a kind of twangy cross between country and maybe a little rockabilly, you know? All right. This next song is got a superlative that just means the best in class. So Class A. It's Class A Anecdote from the Black Alley Screens.

You're listening to Loose Threads here on WDVR WPNJ, where today's musical thread, it's superlatives. It's songs with titles that include superlatives, you know, adjectives or adverbs, that sort of mean something that is extremely good or extremely bad, one way or the other. We just heard four songs, and the first one started with something described as Class A, which would sort of be the top class, right? Great and Wonderful in a couple other songs, and Great in another song, actually. Well, we started with Scottish indie rockers The Black Alley Screens and their biggest hit, Class A Anecdote. We followed that with Into the Great Wide Open from Tom Petty and the Heartbreakers, and that's the title track from their 1991 album, Into the Great Wide Open. And then it was the Canadian band April Wine with their 1975 single, Tonight is a Wonderful Night to Fall in Love, and that's a cut from their Stand Back album. And that song was a huge hit in Canada and pretty much remains their most popular song up in the Great White North. And then wrapping up that four-song set was the Platters with their single, The Great Pretender, which they took to number one on the Hot 100 back in 1955. All right, our next song title may have the biggest or certainly the largest superlative of all the songs on today's playlist, as I'm pretty sure we don't have one that says infinite in it, because that would be the only one probably bigger than a supermassive black hole. This is an acoustic version of a song that was originally from British rockers Muse. This one's by Ortopilot, and it's an acoustic version of Supermassive Black Hole. Here's Ortopilot.

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Welcome back to Loose Threads here on WDVR, the show where we string together playlists by finding fun, interesting, and yes, sometimes even silly things that great songs have in common. Today, our musical thread, it's superlatives. It's songs with titles that include a superlative, which are basically adjectives or adverbs that describe something sort of on the extreme end. It's not just good, it's great. It's not bad, it's the worst. We have songs on this list that are fantastic, perfect, great, the best, the worst, famous, groovy, dreamy, fine, and wonderful. You get the idea there. All right, so on our superlative playlist, before the break, we had Supermassive Black Hole by Autopilot. That's the stage name of Matt Hutchinson. He's a guitarist who specializes in cutting acoustic versions of popular rock songs. And Supermassive Black Hole is a 2006 song from the British band Muse. And Autopilot's version is on his 2010 covers album, Volume 4. Then on this side of the break, we kicked off the second half of today's show with The Who and Bargain, Best I Ever Had, from The Who's next album that was released back in the summer of 1971. Pete Townsend has said that Bargain is his favorite song on that album, which is saying a lot because Who's Next also had Baba O'Reilly, Going Mobile, Behind Blue Eyes, and Won't Get Fooled Again on it. So that's a good company of songs to come out on top of. All right, then we followed Pete's favorite song with another song from 1971, One Fine Morning, from the Canadian band Lighthouse. And Lighthouse is a huge ensemble of a band, kind of like a little rock orchestra. And it included a number of classically trained string, horn, and keyboard players. And among the original members was sax player Howard Shore. He would go on to score more than 80 films, including Peter Jackson's Lord of the Rings movies and The Hobbit movies as well. All right, time for something fantastic from Reggie Dwight, better known as Sir Elton Hercules John. From 1975, here's Elton with Captain Fantastic and the Brown Dirt Cowboy.

You're listening to Loose Threads here on WDVR WPNJ. We just spun up a couple more tunes on our Superlatives playlist. We started with Captain Fantastic and the Brown Dirt Cowboy. That's the title track from Elton John's 1975 album of the same name. And that's definitely one of my favorite Elton albums. And then it was my favorite keyboardist, Rick Wakeman, and his triumphal return to Yes on the lead single from their 1977 album, Going for the One. Wakeman joined Yes in 1971, and he gained worldwide fame with his electronic keyboards on albums like Fragile and Close to the Edge, but he left Yes in 1974 to start a solo career. But he was asked to return in 1977 when the band fired keyboardist Patrick Mraz 2 months into recording the Going for the One album. And Wakeman returned to the band, and result was an album that hit number one in the UK and number eight in the US. And to this day, Wondrous Stories, that song we just heard, remains Yes's highest charting single in the UK. Not in the US, that's actually held by Owner of a Lonely Heart, which was recorded after Wakeman left the band a second time. All right, we're going to go from Wondrous Stories to a wonderful song. But first, let me remind you that unfortunately today's show is pre-recorded. So unfortunately, I'm not in the studio to answer your emails or phone calls today. But nonetheless, we're having fun spinning up music that has superlatives in the song title. And like I said, we just heard Wondrous Stories, and we're going to go to a wonderful song. It's Grand Funk Railroad with Some Kind of Wonderful. It's a live version from Caught in the Act.

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I'm your host, Mike Goen. This morning's playlist was superlatives, songs with titles that include superlatives, adjectives or adverbs that describe things as extremely one way or another, like words best or worst, beautiful or ugly. You know, you kind of get the point. Before the break, it was Grand Funk Railroad's cover of Some Kind of Wonderful, a song that was originally released by Canadian R&B group Soul Brothers 6 back in 1967. Hit at 91 on the Hot 100 back then, but 8 years later, Grand Funk Railroad would take that song all the way up to number 3 in early 1975. And the live version we just heard, it's from Grand Funk's 1975 live double album, Caught in the Act. Then on this side of the break, we got the last half hour of today's show started with U2 and Beautiful Day. And that's from U2's turn of the century album, All That You Can't Leave Behind. And then although it only hit number 21 here in the States, that song topped the charts in Ireland, Australia, Canada, Finland, Italy, Netherlands, Norway, Portugal, Spain, and the UK, and cracked the top 10 in Austria, Belgium, Germany, New Zealand, Sweden, Switzerland. So I think you can actually safely say that that song was popular worldwide. And it also won U2 3 Grammy Awards, including Song of the Year. And then after that, it was the second track of the morning from local band 18th Hour out of Bethlehem, PA. And from 18th Hour, we heard Our Best is Taken, and that's a cut from their 2010 album, Chasing the Following. All right, we're spinning up songs with superlatives in the song title, and there is no better superlative than being told by somebody that you are their best friend. Here's Queen.

You're listening to Loose Threads here on WDVR WPNJ, where we've been spinning up songs this morning with superlatives in the song title, including the three we just heard, starting with You're My Best Friend from Queen's 1976 album A Night at the Opera. Queen's bass player John Deacon wrote that song for his best friend, his wife Veronica. Then it was Sunshine Superman from Scottish singer-songwriter Donovan, who topped the charts with that single back in 1966. And then finally, it was the English band The Cure with The Perfect Girl, a cut from their 1987 album Kiss Me, Kiss Me, Kiss Me. All right, we're almost out of time here on Loose Threads, but make sure you stay tuned right here to WDVR for more great music. Keep your day rocking by staying right here. You'll be glad you did. All right, what do we got left here? I think we're going to go out on a high note, literally some improvised high notes by session musician Claire Torrey. Even though she improvised them and she made up these notes, she didn't get credit for a long time for this song. And then eventually she did get some songwriting credit for this. So we're talking about Pink Floyd's The Great Gig in the Sky from Dark Side of the Moon. And you know what I mean when you hear the, if you don't know the song by name, everybody knows the song, but you know what I mean about the improvised high notes. So here's Pink Floyd with Claire Torrey from Dark Side of the Moon, The Great Gig in the Sky. Have a great week, everyone. Thanks for listening.

drink. Any time will do, I don't mind. 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There's no reason for it. You've got

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Thank you for that, little Annie Kilgore with Spanish Moss. Well, folks, you've done it again. You have tuned into Rhythm and Groove here in WDVR. I am Jimmy Breeze, your DJ radio host, broadcasting live from the Loft Studio in Upper Bucks. It's time to tune up your groove meters because I want to tell you what's going on for the first part of the show. I should say the first hour. Well, we're going to get into more rock and roll, that rock and some Blue Eyes Soul and more rock and roll. Before we get to Undercover, which is our bottom of the hour music segment, Undercover, we'll be playing some cool classic rock covers. Got three of them for you. And then as we climb up the top of the hour, I got some rock fusion and funk mix to ease it out until we get to the second hour. Like always, if you got something to say, you got something on your mind, you can email me to wdvrhost@comcast.net. I'll be looking for what you got to say. Well, let's just get on with some more rock. Here's Quinn Sullivan with Don't Want to Die Today on Rhythm and Groove.

And that was Alex Acero with Feel the Same. I just got to tell you about the same weather we've been dealing with over the last few days and what we're going to be looking ahead. For those of you in the WDVR listening area, I got the national weather forecast for you here. And let's see, looking like the discussion says high pressure will keep the area dry through the end of the week. Late this weekend into early next week, there's going to be a low pressure trough will bring in some cooler weather and a chance of rain. But what that really means for you and me is sunny today, high 82, low 56, and it looks like rinse and repeat for Thursday, Friday. So I'll take it. Don't forget to water that garden. Okay, let's talk about the next music here. This is from the release from Tom Petty and the Heartbreakers. It was from 1994 off the Wildflowers LP. But this is song, this version I'm going to play you is a single that was released in 2020. It was a home recording of You Don't Know How I Feel by Tom Petty right here on WDVR.

0: That was the Black Keys, Busted. Before that, Temperance Movement, Turn. That was from their 2021 release, Covers and Rarities. You'll be hearing a little bit more from the Temperance Movement here in a little bit. But first, about a little bit of this.
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0: And I am Jimmy Breeze, and you're listening to Rhythm and Groove here on WDVR 89.7, WPNJ 90.7. And it is time for the bottom of the hour music set, Undercover, playing cool classic rock covers. I got three for you. Let's get on with it. We'll get on with it, and you'll hear it right now.

You know. That wraps up Undercover. That was your favorite tunes reworked and remade into cover songs every Wednesday here around 11:30. No, let me say that again, 10:30. That was, we just heard from Temperance Movement, their rendition of Houses of the Holy, which was first released from Led Zeppelin, of course, in 1973 on the LP Houses of the Holy. Before that, we heard from Rare Earth, their version of Feeling All Right. That was a 1968 Traffic tune written by Dave Mason. And it kicked it off with Neil Young and Crazy Horse, High Flying Bird. That was their rendition. That was a 1963 release by Judy Hensky, and it was pretty groovy for 1963 standards. And that thing just was covered over and over and over again. Everybody, that was Undercover. And we get more again next week. Hey, I got a question for you. Ever look up and see hot air balloons? Do you like to look at them floating around in the sky? Well, Warren County Hot Air Balloons Arts and Crafts Festival is coming up this weekend, June 6th through 7th, 1 p.m. to 8:30 p.m. at the Warren Community College. That's in 475 Route 57 in Washington, New Jersey, at the Warren Community College. So check it out. Might be some balloons in the air. If you have a nonprofit community-focused event and happening within the WDVR listening area, you can submit your own to the WDVR Community Bulletin Board at wdvrfm.org. Right on. So let's move on. Here is some rock fusion. And this band here, Tolk, was big into playing at music festivals. Here is Mokuba on WDVR.

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And welcome back to Rhythm and Groove. This is the second hour of the show. I am Jimmy Breeze, your DJ radio host, broadcasting live from the Loft Studio here in Upper Bucks. I'm playing both kinds of music today there, people, rhythm and groove. So I'm going to tell you about the second half of the show and the first part of this hour. It's going to be some more blues rock, rock and blues, and that's pretty much what you're going to hear for the first half hour. And then we're going to get into the bottom of the hour music segment, most classic rock. I have this time some songs from classic rock acts' debut albums. And then we'll cruise up the top hour with the, jam funk mix. And that will get the hour done. So if you got something to say, you want to send me an email to your host, you can do it to wdvrhost@comcast.net. Well, here we go. We are going to get back into some Buddy Willington, Deadwood and Wire on WDVR.

And that was The Blues Travelers, How You Remember It. A little gift for you. Before that, About, that was a Liza Prairie About, and Buddy Withington kicked it off with Deadwood and Wire. Sounds like he was talking about guitars. Right on. So hey, those of you in the WDVR listening area covering the Penn, Jersey, Lower Delaware, River Valley, River Towns, and surrounding Highlands, well, this National Weather Forecast Service forecast is for you. Just let me find it. Well, I guess I could just tell you. High today expected 82 degrees, low tonight 56. Again, rinse and repeat, high 85 tomorrow. Low 58, and it looks like Friday about the same thing. So it looks like this high pressure is going to stick with us until later in the weekend when that low trough is going to come in. It's going to cool things off a little bit, but I think we can handle it. Okay, so what are we talking about next? Oh, yeah, we're talking about the Asbury, New Jersey. Here's the Billy Walton Band with Hell and High Water. Here's a blues block for you on WDVR.

0: Thank you for that, Danielle Nicole. Where am I? You know that you find yourself you might not get enough rhythm and groove. You can get rhythm and groove on demand 24/7 right on wdvrfm.org. That's right. 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And you can past 2 week broadcast of Rhythm and Groove show. 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Coming up next is going to be Most Classic Rock Music segment. 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But we're going to take a short break.
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And that wraps up this week's Most Classic Rock. That was Dire Straits' Water of Love. I was doing debut releases, and those, let's see, they were from 1978. That release was 1978 off their first LP named Dire Straits. And before that, we heard Backdoor Man from The Doors, released in 1967 off their debut album, The Doors. And Led Zeppelin kicked it off with I Can't Quit You, Baby, 1969 after Led Zeppelin won their first album. And that wraps up Most Classic Rock. And it was music that laid the foundation of the classic rock genre. Well, I got to tell you that if you're looking for something to do this weekend, every year the Princeton Festival, it's a New Jersey's premier showcase for performing arts. It's called the Princeton Folk Festival. It starts this weekend. You're going to be able to enjoy music, opera, and dance. It's going to start June 5th through the 21st with a tented pavilion on the picturesque grounds of the Monrovian Museum and Garden. Always get more information online and tickets and about the performances at princetonsymphony.org. So if you can, check it out. All right, we are going to go into some jam rock. Here is String Cheese Incident. This was recorded in Atlanta, November 17th, 2000. Joyful Sound on WDVR.

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That way you get it every day. So stick tuned for Under the Radar is coming up next. Until then, you think about living life and don't waste it, because you know everything is going to be all right.

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Hey, good afternoon. My name's Eric. Show's Under the Radar. And you're tuned in here on June 3rd. Hope you enjoy what you're hearing. We're going to get into a lot more music, a little bit of weather. So stay tuned.

Thank you, Jefferson Airplane. I really enjoy that song. Hey, we're going to get into some weather right now before we go any farther. And let's see if I can get this where I need it to be. It's currently 77 degrees. And today, it is sunny with a high near 83. Just a light wind. Tonight, clear with a low around 56. Thursday, sunny with a high near 86. So low winds. Thursday night, mostly clear with a low around 59. Friday, mostly sunny with a high near 89. Slight winds. Friday night, partly cloudy with a low around 67. Saturday, mostly sunny with a high near 91. So crank up those ACs unless you're living in a cooler climate or maybe some altitude. Anyway, thank you, Jake, Michael, and Jimmy Breeze this morning for leading us off. I'm going to start the show off today with a little bit of power punk, as I like to refer to it, from Kelly Ogden and Louis Cabeza, called Talk Too Much.

0: Yeah, it's been too long since somebody whispered "Shut up and kiss me" from Mary Chapin Carpenter. You picking up what I'm putting down with that set? And I started the set off with Talk Too Much from the Dolly Rots. So that's Kelly Ogden and her husband Louis Cabezas. And then followed that up with Deep Purple's Hush from 1968. How about that? It's going back a ways.
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0: My name's Eric. The show's Under the Radar. 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That's the email into the studio. I'm broadcasting live once again from Studio A today. And there's a phone in here, and its phone number is 609-397-1620, extension 5. You could contact me just like the radio station from Wyoming did last week. For whatever reason, I can only guess. I guess it was a random thing. Anyway, we're going to get back to some more music with some more power punk from... this is a band from Federal Way, Washington. The name of the band is Amber Pacific, and the name of the show is... I'm sorry, the name of the song... It's called three words.

And that last song goes out for Bob, to Bob from Easton, who had talked me into giving a little love to Ella Langley, who sings a lead on that song, and also a duet there with Morgan Wallen, I Can't Love You Anymore. I wonder if she says it like, I can't love you anymore, as opposed to I can't love you any less, or I can't love you anymore. I guess it's the way she phrases it, or, you know, I don't know if you say something to somebody like, I can't love you anymore. I guess it's all in the inflection of your words. Before that, three words from Amber Pacific. My name's Eric. Show's Under the Radar. I'm going to get a little crazy love, I guess.

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4: And my name's Eric. The show is Under the Radar. I hope you're enjoying what you're hearing today. Broadcasting live from Studio A. Before that bottom of the hour break, you heard Crazy Love from Poco from their album Legend. That's Timothy B. Schmidt's band. Very underrated, by the way. And then after that, It's Only Love Takes Three and Two from Anthology 2 from the Beatles, from the EMI catalog. We're going to blues it up now with a little blues-infused rock and roll from the Hollow Souls called I Need the Fire.

Counting Crows with A Long December. What's he doing playing A Long December in the beginning of June? Well, I guess it's kind of like on the same idea as when, they show these Christmas movies in July. I guess they just want to do something a little bit different. So I like the song, so I put it in there. And before that, I Need the Fire from the Hollow Souls. I heard from Paul. He's out in this strength-sapping sunshine today, and I think he put that in there, that alliteration, so that he could see my acumen, or if I had any acumen or not in pronunciation. And I heard from Steve, who is Warminster Steve now, and he accomplished two goals this morning, food shopping, and also you got home in time to turn me on at 12 noon. And I see I got an email from Marianne as well, which I'm going to check right as soon as I start this next song. This is Dawes.

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2: 988 is the new three-digit dialing code that routes callers to the National Suicide Prevention Lifeline, now known as 988 Suicide and Crisis Lifeline. When people in emotional distress or suicidal crisis call, text, or chat 988, they'll connect with trained counselors who will listen, understand how their problems are affecting them, provide support, and connect them to resources if necessary. Studies have shown that callers feel less suicidal, less depressed, less overwhelmed, and more hopeful after speaking with a 988 Lifeline counselor.
0: Good announcements from that deal with some mental issues, mental health issues that we all need to address from time to time. As some of those songs did that I just played recently, Fire Away, and the other one too, A Long December, dealing with some mental health issues from people in their lives. All right, well, we're going to continue with some music now, and let's just see how far we've come.
3: Hello, hello, hello.

That's a little bit of a pessimistic view from Matchbox 20. I don't believe that we're coming to an end quite so soon, but I mean, everything got to come to an end. But I mean, if you have that kind of an attitude, then where do you turn? I guess you could turn to the Grateful Dead.

Grateful Dead with Sugar Magnolia. And this hour has gone by very quickly for me. I don't know how it's been for you. I hope you're enjoying it. My name's Eric. The show is Under the Radar. I'm going to take you to the top of the hour with a song called The Narcissist from Blur. I'll see you on the other side.

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9: And I'm back on the air. My name's Eric. The show's Under the Radar. And you're hearing a little bit of Mozart in the background. Let's see what it is. It's actually Piano Concerto number 20 in D minor. Movement number 1, Allegro, cadenza by Beethoven. But it's 14 minutes long, so I don't think I'm going to play this for very long. But we will get into some other music. I'm going to start this second set off with a couple of songs about Lion, but better than that, it's going to be some local people I'm going to feature in this. And the first one, song is called Lies, and the band is from Bergenfield, New Jersey, actually, the Knickerbockers. So let's get into it. And then I'm going to follow that up with a band from Allentown.

Well, as I said, local bands, the Knickerbockers was opening that set with their song Lies. And they are from Bergenfield, New Jersey, from what the internet says. And that was recorded on Sundazed Music. And it was from the album Rockin' with the Knickerbockers. And a lot of people thought that they were the Beatles or some kind of a Beatle imitation band because they sound an awful lot like them in that song in particular. I don't really know any other songs by them, but I thought I'd have a little fun pulling that up. And then the Shillings from Allentown, their song Lion and Tryin' from the album Lehigh Valley Never Heard. And one of the guys in that band was Al Mikuloff, played guitar for that band. And I actually went to high school with his brother, younger brother, Rick Mikuloff. But that was the Shillings from way back in the 60s. I didn't get an exact date. I think it was around 1968, from the album The Lehigh Valley Never Heard. All right, well, my name's Eric. The show's Under the Radar. And it's time for me to get back to some more music. But this time, it's a California band.

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3: My name's Eric. The show's Under the Radar. Before that little break, you heard Lion Eyes from the Eagles from 1976, recorded on Rhino Electra Records. And my daughter has a story about that song, and she claims, and she, I'm pretty sure she knows, because she knows some people who hung around with the Eagles back in the day, actually, and that Don Henley and Glenn Frey frequented a establishment, let's just say, on Sunset Boulevard, and they used to see all these women in there that kind of were all, well, let's just say they looked very glamorous, and they kind of started talking, and maybe their imagination ran away with them, I don't know, but anyway, they decided to write that song, Lion Eyes, based on what they thought was going on at the time. Anyway, I guess I better get back to the music. And speaking of my daughter, she's going to have a birthday on Saturday. And happy birthday, Gwen. I hope you're listening. And if you're not, you can always archive me. You know that. And if someone, in deference to you and in your honor, here's a song from John Mayer.

0: Paul Simon bringing you the song Father and Daughter. And before that, Daughters live at the Nokia Theater in Los Angeles, California from John Mayer. Happy birthday, Gwen. Hope you're having a good week and I hope you have a great weekend. Now from our community bulletin board, I wanted to read the Red Mill Museum Village and invites guests on June 11th to step back in time for Eat the Dish Rag, a unique after-hours adult field trip designed exclusively for adults as a hands-on learning experience of Civil War era fare. Guests will spend the evening exploring the village and view a comprehensive Civil War artifact exhibit curated by local collector Jack Stanley. Historian and scientist Thor Geese will share insights into Civil War era preservation techniques, practical survival skills, foods and traditions that sustained people throughout the 19th century. Guests will enjoy historically inspired meal details and tickets online at theredmill.org. And also, become a blood donor at the Stockton and Delaware Township Blood Drive on Monday, June 22nd from 12 to 5 p.m. The event will be held at the gymnasium at Delaware Township Elementary School on Route 604. To schedule appointment, visit redcrossblood.org and enter Borough Stockton and Delaware Township. That's BoroughStockton-Delawaretwp.
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3: And we are three quarters of the way through my show, which is Under the Radar. My name's Eric, and that means it's time for the Acoustic Lounge. Now I'm going to start the Acoustic Lounge off today with a band from that got together in Easton at Lafayette College. And that's the name of the band is The Circle, C-Y-R-K-L-E. And they were actually discovered by Brian Epstein, who was the Beatles' manager, when he saw them in Atlantic City. And they actually got to play 14 dates, opening dates with the Beatles, way back in 1966. So I'm sure you'll probably remember this because this is one of their popular songs. So give it a listen and enjoy.
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You just heard Burning Bridges from Wyatt Flores, and before that, Turndown Day live from The Circle. Let's get back to the music now with Jason Isbell.

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0: Cat Stevens with Father and Son, the remastered version. Sounds great on their headphones, I'll tell you that.
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0: Well, earlier in the program, I played some songs about lies. Lies, lying and trying, lying and crying, lying eyes. So I figured I'd better balance things out with the truth every once in a while. And I'm going to do it in this show towards the end as we wrap up the second hour. Let's start it off with Megan Woods with a song called The Truth.

0: Good Shepherd from the Volunteers album from Jefferson Airplane from 1969. It was a very good year. And before that, The Truth from Megan Woods. And I've got about enough time for one more song I'm going to play. Well, actually, one more and part of another because I'm going to run into the top of the hour. But this is Casting Crowns, live from the Ryman Auditorium. And this is The Voice of Truth. Take care of yourself and take care of each other.
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It's WDVR FM. My name's Dave McBride. Thank you guys so much for joining me. It's always great having you here at the Bistro for today. And for the next 2 hours, we're going to be playing for you the music of New Orleans. But before we do that, just want to let you know this is a pre-recorded show, so we can't get you any requests in for today. But man, I'd love to hear from you. 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But you've stopped here in the Bistro to see us. Thank you again so much for doing so. Let's start you off on our little 2 hour journey down to the Crescent City with a real legend of New Orleans music. Here's champion Jack Dupree playing us Way Down, getting us started here on the Bistro. Thanks for stopping by.

Well, now, look at her. I'm talking about the one with the red dress on. See her? See her? She built like the church, boy, waiting for the people.

Yeah, that's a great tune from four of New Orleans' great singer-songwriters. I mean, got together, formed a little combo, wrote some songs together, sang together. Really cool project called the Wright Brothers, W-R-I-T-E. That's Spencer Boren, Jim McCormick, Alex McMurray, and Paul Sanchez. All great singer-songwriters on their own. They've recorded a couple albums together. That one was First Flight. Tune called Broken Lines from back in 2014 here on the Bourbon Street Bistro, WDVR FM. Before that, we had New Orleans' own jazz banjo great. That's Don Vappy. He had his group there with him called Jazz Creole from an album called The Blue Book of Storyville. That's a tune called Port Bayou St. John. And we started out with the champion Jack Dupree. From later on in his career, that's a tune called Way Down here on the Bourbon Street Bistro. My name's Dave McBride. Got a lot of great music from New Orleans to go here. And I thought maybe we'd do some covers by some great New Orleans artists. Yeah, let's do that. We'll start off with this on Rockin' Doopsie Jr. doing the Stephen Stills classic, Love the One You With, here on the Bistro.

0: Finishing up a nice little set there of New Orleans bands doing some covers. Did a couple of Bob Dylan tunes there. That's Bob's Forever Young, performed by a group called the Last Waltz Ensemble, which got together, recorded a couple albums worth of Dylan and the Band tracks and things sort of in that realm. Before that, Terrence Simeon and the Zydeco Experience, right? He calls himself the Zydeco Experience. Yeah, from the album Dockside Sessions, doing If Not For You. Again, another Bob tune. I remember that as George Harrison doing that as well, though. I think he did that really early on in his solo career, right? And then Eric Johansson, great guitar player from New Orleans, doing Chicago's 25 or 624. That comes from Eric Johansson's, you know, so many people did these sort of impromptu home albums during the lockdown of 2020. He did that one called Cover Tracks Volume 1, where he just made an album with some great covers. And we started things off with Rockin' Doopsie Jr. covering Stephen Stills' hit, Love the One You're With, here on the Bourbon Street Bistro. My name is Dave McBride. We're going to take a very short break. We'll be right back here with more of this great music from New Orleans. Don't go anywhere.
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3: 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Andy's Music Mix. 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
6: 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Buy yourself some swag. Get yourself a little donation done in there. Anything you could do to help, we appreciate it. Thank you so much to everyone who has. My name is Dave McBride. You are listening to the Bourbon Street Bistro. We're playing the music of New Orleans until 4 p.m. It is the bottom of the hour. Like to do two from one artist, so let's do two from Kermit Ruffins. Everybody down there loves Kermit Ruffins. If you have a chance to see him play, it is worth it. This comes from his album Swing This. Here is the Tremé second line on the Bistro.
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two from the now legendary, of course, Kermit Ruffins here on the Bourbon Street Bistro. That one, Giacomo Ico Ico. That's from his album, Hashtag I'm So New Orleans. That was Kermit Ruffins, the Barbecue Swingers. Then before that, Kermit from his album, Swing This, doing the Treme second line here on the Bourbon Street Bistro, WDVR-FM. My name is Dave McBride. Thank you guys so much for joining me, playing you the music of New Orleans until 4 p.m. Got a new album last year from Tommy Malone, the singer and leader of the Subdudes, and the album was called A Little Bit Softer Now. Here's a tune from that called Lonesome Drifter's Lullaby here on the Bistro.

Yeah, that's the Preservation Hall Jazz Band right there, along with Richie Havens doing the vocals on a tune called Trouble in Mind here on the Bourbon Street Bistro, WDVR FM. My name is Dave McBride. Thank you guys so much for joining me. That comes from an album to benefit the Preservation Hall and the Preservation Hall Jazz Society that was probably 2010 or so, still kind of in the wake of the tragedy of Hurricane Katrina. And before that, we had Lonesome Drifter's Lullaby. That is a great tune from singer-songwriter Tommy Malone, who spent most of certainly the early part of his career playing with the Subdudes and writing and singing all of those songs. He's also just done some great songs on his own as well. He's kind of become, just as big an artist as a solo artist as he was part of the Subdudes. We're going to up against top of the hour break here, so we're going to let Coco Robichaud play us up to the top with If You Still Want Me, and we'll see you right after the break here on the Bistro.

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Kicking things off, hour two of the Bourbon Street Bistro. That, of course, the great Fats Domino giving us that one. I'm in love again. From a live record that we had from, I was live at the Austin City Limits, and I remember actually watching that show on PBS at some point in time, ages ago. I think I was probably talking about the album released in 2006 or so. A really, really cool album, really cool release. Anyway, getting us started here on hour two of the Bourbon Street Bistro. My name's Dave McBride. Thank you guys so much for joining me. It's always great having you here at the Bistro today. Before we get back into the music, just want to let you know that this is a pre-recorded show, so we can't get you any requests in for today. But man, I'd love to hear from you. So drop us a line, wdvrhost@comcast.net. 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All right, let's do some jazz. Send this one out to Uncle Robbie. Here's Tim Laughlin doing the Magnolia Dance on the Bistro.

That is the Mojo's Dance Band doing that tune, Maybe Someday Baby, from their album Can You Hear the Music, here on the Bourbon Street Bistro, WDVR-FM. Before that, Tim Laughlin, Magnolia Dance. Thank you guys so much for joining me. We're playing you the music of New Orleans until 4 p.m. No reason to delay. Let's just jump right back into it. Head out to the bayou with the Balfour Brothers. Here's Casey Jones on the Bistro.

0: Yeah, that's some really cool stuff from the On the Levee Jazz Band. And they have an album. That album is called Swingin' New Orleans Jazz for Dancin' or Just Listenin'. One of my favorite album names. That's the original Dixieland One Step here on the Bourbon Street Bistro. Before that, of course, that was Harry Connick Jr. doing the Hank Williams classic Jambalaya. Listen, if you're a musician and you're from New Orleans, you got to cover Jambalaya. It's just one of those things you got to do. It just seems to be compulsory for anyone down there. That comes from Harry's album, Oh My Nola, released back in 2007. Of course, a heartbroken Harry Connick back then because of Hurricane Katrina. You can only imagine. He's the prodigal son of that beautiful city. And then we started things off out on the bayou with some Balfour Brothers giving us Casey Jones. My name's Dave McBride. Thanks for joining me on the Bistro. We're just going to take a short break here. We'll be right back. Don't go anywhere.
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0: Required radio listening, the Bleecker Street Cafe is such a great show. It's Fridays at noon. You get some amazing music. You get some nice talk, some conversation, all that. Such a great show. And we got, and Chris is on tonight too with Bridges, as Wednesday is just an amazing night of music with Andy's Music Mix, and then Chris with Bridges, and then we have Tom Black with the Left Bank after that. So don't change that radio. You're never going to find a better station than this one, WDVR-FM. My name is Dave McBride. You're listening to the Bourbon Street Bistro. We're playing you the music of New Orleans until 4 p.m. It is the bottom of the hour. I like to do two from one artist, so let's head to the swamp rock realm with the Radiators. Start off with this one, The Last Getaway, on the Bistro.

rock the way it was meant to be. That's the Radiators right there. Dedicated to you from their album Zigzagging Through Ghostland, released back in 1989. Man, they've been around a long time. And then before that, Last Getaway. Again, that's the Radiators here on the Bourbon Street Bistro, WDVR-FM. My name is Dave McBride. We're playing for you the music of New Orleans until 4 p.m. We don't have a lot of time to go here, so let's just jump right back into the music. Let's do this one. This is from an album called from a band called 007. It's a reggae group featuring Alex McMurray and some others. And in this one, I think Papa Molly's on this as well. Did an album called Studied Rudeness. They did a couple albums. They're actually really good reggae tunes. Again, 007's the name of the band. Mess Around is the name of the song here on the Bistro.

another New Orleans legend. That, of course, Ernie Cato doing Jump Into Your Lovin' here on the Bourbon Street Bistro on WDVR-FM. Thank you guys so much for joining me. That comes from his album Emperor of New Orleans. I love when he crowns himself a title like that. Before that, the great little Queenie, the late great little Queenie. We miss her. From her album Purple Heart, that's a tune called Stay. And we started that set off with Mess Around 007, giving us some, well, it's not really reggae. It's like rock steady, right? It's not really reggae. They'd probably yell at me if I called them reggae. But Papa Molly featured on that. Alex McMurray's in that band. Really cool. 007 is the name of them. Tune called Mess Around. Folks, my name's Dave McBride. It is time for us to close the doors on the Bistro for today. We'll be back next week, 2 to 4 p.m. for more of this great music of New Orleans. Don't go anywhere. At the top of the hour, we have more great music here on WDVR. We're going to let John Cleary play us out with Boneyard. So until next week, laissez les bon temps rouler.

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Johnny Mercer and Bobby Darin, they wrote it, according to the internet anyway. I've never been able to find out definitively who wrote that song. I believe that's a Johnny Mercer lyric. And if it's not, somebody else is writing great lyrics at that level, that Johnny Mercer level. And Bobby Darin, Two of a Kind. There was a song called Two of a Kind from a, it wasn't a Disney movie, I don't think. It was one of the other purveyors of child cartoons. It was Tom and Jerry, and it was by Henry Mancini. It was called Two of a Kind. It's a great song. It's an almost impossible, I'm going to play it at one point because I do have the recording. It's an almost impossible to find soundtrack, but it's got one of Mancini's last soundtracks and some of the last songs that he ever wrote. It's from the early 90s, I think. Tom and Jerry, you know the whole story. I don't know the story, but I know that it's about a cat and a dog or a couple of cats or something. I did have occasion to sit in the movie theater and watch it about 30 times because it was popular among certain people that I was hanging out with at the time. We opened that set with Cole Porter's Just One of Those Things. That was Frank Sinatra from the Capitol years. And since we're talking about top-notch lyricists, Cole Porter fits in there. We are going to do a lot of fun things today, actually, if I get them all in and if I remember. First of all, I would like to introduce myself and the program and the radio station. This is WDVR 89.7 FM. The name of this program is Standards and Pours. It's standards because we play standards, as we've just done. And we will have a pour, which is a dedicated cocktail at the halfway point of the program, which will be a custom bespoke cocktail created on behalf of one of our performers or writers today. And today it's going to be one of the writers. I'll get to that a little bit later. I'm also running a contest that I will announce in conjunction with a song. I think I'll do it right now. I think I'll play the song and then announce the contest so we can get some responses to this. I'd like you to write down this address, wdvrhost@comcast.net, wdvrhost@comcast.net, because after this song plays, I'm going to describe the contest, and I would like as many people to participate as possible. There's not really a prize except for the fact I'm going to read off all of the responses on air. And here goes Fred Astaire with a song written by Irving. Well, it's Fred Astaire.

Fascinating rhythm, you got me on the go. 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What a mess you're making, the neighbors wanna know why I'm always shaking just like a flipper. Each morning I get up with the sun, start a hopping, never stopping, to find at night no work has been done. I know that once it did matter, but now you're doing wrong when you start to patter. I'm so unhappy. Won't you take a day off, decide to run along somewhere far away off and make it snappy? Oh, how I long to be the man I used to be. Fascinating rhythm, oh, won't you stop picking on me?

0: fascinating rhythm. 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
1: Fascinating rhythm. That song is over 100 years old, written in 1924 by, I'm going to announce that in a second because that's part of the contest. And that was recorded in 1952. The recording you just listened to, that was Fred Astaire with Oscar Peterson. And it's iconic. It's an iconic recording of an iconic song, and you're listening to it on an iconic program, on an iconic radio station in iconic Sargentsville, New Jersey. And we're going to have an iconic contest right now. I was programming the program, I guess is how I would put it, and I was listening to that, which I've heard dozens, if not hundreds, if not thousands of times. And I was doing this while I was watching a sports event, which was a basketball game. And the announcement of what one of the players had just done was made by one of the hosts in the broadcast booth. And the player's name was Victor Wembanyama. Victor Wembanyama. If you've been following the postseason in the NBA, it's one of the best. I've got a message to all you boomers out there who think everything is worse today. It's not. Okay, music? Yeah, okay. Movies? Definitely. Sports? We are living through the golden age of sports. It's possibly going to be ruined at some point because of this bubbling up of gambling culture into it, but that's a whole nother story. But if you just tune into the NBA now, you will see a level of play and athleticism, and you know, they bend the rules a bit, and there's a lot of walking going on with the ball, you know, cupped in your hand. I mean, to these guys, it's almost like a tennis ball. And, you know, if you were bouncing a tennis ball by the street, you'd be inclined to sometimes pick it up with your bare hand and carry it for a while. That's okay. It's an extraordinary level of athleticism that you now see in all sports. Tennis is another one. They're doing things that nobody did before. And, you know, it's just a level of training. It's evolution. And it's also just progress. You know, and at some point there will be a limit to this. But right now the NBA is, to me, as a game, not necessarily as a business, I'm not making any comment on that, but as a sports event to watch, it's as good as anything that there is out there. So I'm listening to the, in the background, I'm listening to this song while I'm watching the game, and I hear Victor Wembanyama, who is the 22-year-old sensation, who plays for the San Antonio Spurs, and he's doing things that no one has ever done on a basketball court before. And he's in his second or third year. I mean, you know, this guy's got another 15 years to become a superstar, which he already is. And I'm thinking fascinating rhythm, and Victor Wembanyama scan. Victor Wembanyama. It also scans the writers of the song, George and Ira Gershwin. That's who wrote the song. So I picked out a couple of players, Victor Wembanyama being one of them. And on the opposing team tonight, in tonight's first game of the finals, the New York Knicks, I was able to find a player. I was able to just hear the name, and of course it fits. OG Anunoby, you got me on the go. Victor Wembanyama, George and Ira Gershwin. Today's contest, if you would like to participate, and there's no prize, it's just the joy of participating, is to send me the name of anybody whose name is well known. Does not have to be a basketball player or sports figure, could be an artist, could be a politician, could be anything, whose name, first and last name, or maybe if they're first, middle, and last name, if they're no, whatever they're known by, if it scans to fascinating rhythm like Victor Wembanyama, George and Ira Gershwin, OG Anunoby, okay? WDVR host at Comcast.net. Depending on the number of responses I get, I will read them today. And if I don't get enough today, then I will continue the contest next week because I think this event will continue to be occurring next week, even in the unlikely event, very unlikely event, that either team sweeps. I think we'll still have basketball as of next Wednesday. So, find a name out there of someone who's relatively well-known that, you know, my listeners, all of you will know the names of, and scan it to fascinating rhythm. Okay, let us move on here. Here is a song. I love this song. I love this recording. It's by Duke Ellington, and I believe Irving Mills wrote the lyric. And it's Do Nothing Till You Hear From Me. This is Billie Holiday. This is one of the lamest excuses ever. If you're trying to get away with something, listen to the lyrics, but it's just a terrific song, great recording. Do nothing till you hear from me.
2: Do nothing till you

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Do nothing till you hear.

Billie Holiday, Do Nothing Till You Hear From Me. That was written by Duke Ellington. Bob Russell. No, I'm sorry. I said Irving Mills wrote the lyrics. And they're good lyrics. But that central section there, this doesn't... I don't think you're going to get far with this speech if you're the person who's caught in Billie Holiday's predicament of having gotten caught. Sure, I've been seen with someone new, but does that mean that I've been untrue? Okay, we're okay right now. When we're apart, the words in my heart reveal how I feel about you. What about the words in your mouth, though? I mean, and who you're speaking to at the time when the words in my heart reveal how I feel about you. I don't think that's going to go over at all. And you can vote, again, WDVRhost@comcast.net. We do have people weighing in now on the series, which seems to be generating quite a bit of heat and some light in terms of people's predictions for the what I consider now to be one of the most anticipated finals in sports history, I think, just because of, the emergence of Victor Wembanyama as a key figure in basketball, and Jalen Brunson, by the way, who's been a journeyman for a while and has just come into his own. And so has, by the way, OG Anunoby. He's got them on the go. I will continue to compile responses, and then we'll see what we get today. Here is Michael Franks with a song called The Lady Wants to Know. And Michael Franks he's got a Kenny Rankin kind of vocal presence. And he's got his kind of own magic that he brings to these very mellow romantic songs. This is called Lady Wants to Know.

Michael Franks, Lady Wants to Know. The contest is heating up, by the way. It's not a contest. It's just mutual participation and having some fun with the name of a song, Fascinating Rhythm. We're asking for names, proper names of either, and we can stretch this to places too, and I realize it opens the door to a lot of different things, but that's okay, because one of the responses, and I know there's somebody named this as well, I believe, Gary, Indiana is clearly a suburb of Chicago, former steelmaking town, that featured prominently in The Music Man, and I believe there is a performer named Gary, Indiana. I'm not familiar with that person's work, but Gary, Indiana certainly works. So does, and that's from Ben, Tom, and this is also fine. It can be three names. It doesn't have to be just two names. It can be four names. As long as it fits the scansion of Fascinating Rhythm, Boutros, Boutros Ghali. I love that one. By the way, Mikhail Baryshnikov does not fit. We're going to move on from that because we're at the halfway point here. We're actually a little bit over. This is WDVR 89.7 Delaware Township, WPNJ 90.7 Harmony Township. We stream live on the internet at WDVRFM.org. My name is Jeff Stambowski. The name of this program is Standards and Pours. We do it every Wednesday from 4 to 5. We will be followed close by with the guys from In the Garden, Carl and Phil. We are going to have, after that, Andy Kinn and Chris Poe and Tom Bleck, the three of those gentlemen taking us up till midnight. But right now you're listening to Standards and Pours. This is the pour section of the show, P-O-U-R, meaning we are going to have a special cocktail today. And today's cocktail, this is long overdue on this program. I mean, really long overdue. I've been here almost a year now. In this particular iteration of whatever it is I do here at WDVR. And this is for Stephen Sondheim.

who, just taking the whole thing literally, the idea of having a cocktail for Sondheim, and I'll explain this in a second, is a little bit redundant. There is a new book. The reason I'm featuring Sondheim today is there is a new book that I just happened to grab onto last week, and I'm halfway through it, even though I could have finished it a number of times. It's because I'm savoring this book. I just put it down after I read a chapter or two. It's called Stephen Sondheim. It's by Daniel Akrent. It's the finest book. It really is. It's the best biography of a songwriter and a Broadway musical writer or performer that I've ever read. And I'll probably retract that at some point, maybe when I get to a different part of the book. But it's just a terrific read. If you're, it's kind of like ice cream, but it's nutritious ice cream. That's why I'm kind of pausing a little bit, because I'm just not sure how nutritious it is. But it's a wonderful read, and reads very, very quickly. And there are anecdotes in there. If you're interested in this stuff, if you're interested in the inside baseball of musicals in the post-Rodgers and Hammerstein era, of how that whole era began, you know, starting in the mid to early 60s, and then Sondheim emerges with Company after he's had a funny thing happened on the way to the Forum, and he also had written lyrics for both West Side Story and Gypsy. All of a sudden, a new musical emerges, and it comes to a head with Michael Bennett and Chorus Line in 1974, and the rest, of course, is history. And Sondheim was clearly the central figure in that era, and continues to be, because everybody, there's actually a song written by a fairly clever writer, "Everybody Wants to Be Sondheim But Me," and he tries to make it sound like Sondheim. I'll dig it out. The review, that I'm just going to read you a paragraph from the review, and it's, the review is by a woman named Emma Brockes, and it's in The Guardian. And I literally agree with, I agree with every word in this. "Among the many great pleasures of Daniel Akrent's new biography of Stephen Sondheim, a book perfectly weighted between the gossipy and the erudite, is its rendering of the milieu beyond its immediate subject. You come for the biography, and you stay for the world of mid-20th century New York, in which Leonard Bernstein says terrible things about Sweeney Todd, Sondheim says terrible things about Barbara Streisand." I mean, I knew I'd love Sondheim. I shouldn't say that. And what he did say about Streisand was, "She doesn't have one sincere moment left inside her." And also Arthur Lawrence, who was a playwright who worked, and a writer who worked with Sondheim on multiple projects. And Sondheim says that Arthur Lawrence says terrible things about everyone. "In the early 2000s, during a particular poisonous exchange of letters between Lawrence and Sondheim, the latter told his old collaborator, 'You're just good enough to know you're mediocre.'" And that was Sondheim. I mean, he was the wit in the room whenever he entered the room. People were afraid of it because he was quick. He was quick on his feet. And he generally had something to drink. And just, you know, the trail he left in 20th century American culture is just insurmountable. In any case, if you like this stuff, you should get that book and read it. And you can also, if you want to participate, you can make this cocktail and imbibe it. And let's see if I can get to that right now. This is called Multitudes of Amys. Oh, no, I'm sorry. I actually did two of them. I wanted to use Finishing the Hat. "Vodka, elderflower, dry vermouth, yellow chartreuse, orange bitters, meticulously constructed and surprisingly emotional." And it's really a drink for people who want one thing, then want another thing, know they shouldn't want either thing, and would like another round while deciding. And that's just about every Sondheim show. Here is Frank Sinatra with a song written by Stephen Sondheim from a show that didn't get much going. But Sinatra got a lot out of it, as did many other performers. And I like this recording, and I love this tune. And just listen to the lyrics. And they're not clever. They're just really intelligent. They're also clever.

Stephen Sondheim wrote it. Good thing going from Merrily We Roll Along. There's a clue in there, I think. There's a clue in there, I think, that Sondheim may have been a Yankee fan and a baseball fan. And follow me here. I listened to a lot of those games on AM radio back in the late 1950s, early 60s, the Mantle Maris years. And the announcer, the New York announcer, was Mel Allen. And Mel Allen, this was before the John Sterling, the legend of John Sterling, the Yankees win. Mel Allen had a phrase that he would use whenever a home run ball left the park. He would say, "That ball is going, gone." Does anybody remember that? I am not making this up. I think that may have been the first use of that particular phrase in the American vernacular. And it's possible, it's just possible, that Stephen Sondheim had listened to as many games as I did, and maybe more, obviously, and brought the phrase back for that song, which he wrote in the late 70s. It's just a brilliant lyric. And if I wanted too much, was that such a mistake at the time? You never wanted enough. Okay, tough. I don't make that a crime. I'm the internal rhyme, and everything sounds like it's being said as opposed to sung. It's just, it's Sondheim. Let us move on just a bit here. This is a it's a tribute to songs to songwriters who, composers in particular, who have a lot of tools in their toolbox and they know which ones to pull out for any particular song. Here are three songs I'm going to play in a row that have the same melodic structure. You listen to these songs, and I've done this before, they're very, what I call, sinuous chromatic melodies, which means that no note, until you get to a certain point in the song, is distant, very distant, more than one or two notes distant from the note that follows, and obviously from the note that preceded. And I'll start with, just to give you an example, Make Someone Happy. Here's Tony Bennett and Bill Evans, song written by Julie Stein, with Betty Comden and Adolph Green, who wrote the lyrics. This is Bill Evans playing the piano, Tony Bennett singing. Make Someone Happy.

Tony Bennett, make someone happy. I'm going to get back to that in a second. But no, Novak Djokovic is not fascinating rhythm. Novak, no, it doesn't work. But I'm going to continue this. I'm not going to read any more today because on the air because we're getting some responses here. And I think I'm going to continue this next week. So I'm going to give everyone in the audience a week to think about this. And I mean, I can't stop you from using AI. I'm sure we'll find a bunch of them that way. But it'd be more fun if we could come up with these on our own. Make Someone Happy, that tune, I was talking about sinuous chromatic melodies. Da-da-da-da-da-da-da-da-da-da-da. Here are two songs that, to me, are very similar, both in their meaning and their intent and their vibe, and also in their melodic construction. First one we're going to listen to is Frank Sinatra singing Dream.

Frank Sinatra Dream, written by Ruby Bloom and Johnny Mercer. And you heard the sinuous chromatic melody. Until you get to that note right there, and that we're about 15 notes in, there's not one note that's more distant than what we'd call two intervals in music. And if you want to know why there's so many melodies like that, and it's not something you can set out to do and say, I'm going to write something that's really melodic, it's going to be a big hit, and I'm just going to construct it that way. That construction emerges organically. But one of the things about chromatic melodies is that if you're not a professional singer, they're much easier to sing. And if you've ever asked yourself why, for instance, the biggest hit of the winter season has always been White Christmas, this may be your answer. Da da da da da da da da da da da da da da da da. And now, after all those notes that are all next to each other, we move somewhere else. It's much easier than singing, have yourself, we have all these big intervals, and you're up an octave within four notes. Da da da da da da da da da da. For professional singers who are used to intonation and landing on the frequency that they need, it's a little bit different. And most people sing them and enjoy them. But I think there's a way that these chromatic melodies, again, when they're constructed really well and they actually have some soul to them, connect with people in a way that enables them to feel comfortable singing them. Here's the last one of the chromatic melodies that I'm going to consider for today. And this is Nat Cole with a song written by Charlie Chaplin and someone named Jeffrey Parsons, who wrote the lyrics. But it came from a musical theme from Modern Times, a Chaplin movie. And this is Smile. Here's Nat Cole. Listen for the chromaticism here, or the adjacency of the notes. Smile.

Yeah, cool. Not until you get da da da da. That's the first time you've moved more than one full interval, or one full what we'd call a diatonic interval. But these are just great songs, and Smile to me and Dream are just two great pieces of advice. And here is, we're going to conclude today's program with George Harrison with his take on that same sentiment. Smile and dream and things will be better. I will be back next week, Wednesday at 4 o'clock to do the same thing for an hour. Until then, stay syncopated, make it a double, and get that Sondheim book. Watch the game tonight if you have any interest at all in just humans performing at the highest possible level in anything. Watch tonight's game. And here's George Harrison, All Things Must Pass.

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0: Good afternoon, everyone, and welcome to another edition of Into the Garden, WDVR's very own landscape and garden show. I am your host, Carl Multer, and co-hosting with me as usual on this lovely June day is Bill Getty. Hey there.
1: Hey, Carl, got a stunning day, really. It's been just beautiful. And, you know, driving over here, I saw they were, now's time to make hay while the sun's shining, but it's perfect season for hay cutting. But just enjoyed so much listening to Jeff with Standard & Poor's. I thought, you know, you're only going to get a show like that on WDVR, and it's really an amazing skills he's got with that show.
0: Do you remember when he came in here and sang about photosynthesis?
1: Yeah.
0: So cool.
1: But, you know, getting a bit dry. So just a warning, it's beautiful if you're under a tree, but if you're out in the sun, some poor little plant you just stuck in the ground, make sure you keep them watered.
0: Oh, yeah.
1: So how about today? I recognize one of these guests, but the other I don't. So who might we be having today? And it's...
0: Well, Bill, it's June. It's time for garden tours.
1: That's right. The mountain laurel, the... Kalmias are in bloom, our state flower in Pennsylvania. So, so the Kalmia Club's here, right? That's where I've seen them.
0: So we will, we have Buck's beautiful kitchen and garden tours coming. Right. And we have a representative, and actually who's on the tour, her name is Donna Jubilo. Mm-hmm. She is with us. And returning from the Kalmia Club of Lambertville, so many times, Donna made us super happy to have her back in here. She'll be jumping in at the half hour mark here.
1: Good. Looking forward to it. Yeah, 'tis the season. Looking forward to this. So what song did you pick for such an event?
0: I found out from Kathleen Connolly on Monday on her Roadrunner show, which is awesome, awesome show. Mm-hmm. June apparently is National Accordion Month. She was playing accordion music. So, Kathleen, I am a shout-out to you for inspiring this. This is a recording in the studio of our own Tom Florek playing.
1: Perfect.
0: So to kick off National Accordion Month here on Into the Garden is Tom Florek. Here we go.
1: Wow.

0: Woohoo! That was Tom Florek of Lambert Phil. I don't know the name of the song, but it's just cool, and it's National Accordion Month. Thanks, Kathleen Connolly, if she's listening, thank you.
1: And it's from Lambertville, and it had a plant in there, too, a willow tree. Oh, again, only here on WDVR will you get this kind of variety of music. If you have any questions for our guest or just in general, please give us a call at 609-397-1620, extension 5, and Mary Michaels will get the message to us. Or you can email us direct at wdvrhost@comcast.net.
0: And today we have garden tours featured that are coming very quickly to this area. We have Buck's Beautiful's Kitchen and Garden Tour discussed. And from there we have Donna Jubilo. She's not only a volunteer there, but she has she's going to be hosting a garden on that tour.
1: Yeah.
0: And for the second half of the show, we have welcome back many, many years on Shermatis of the Cal Mia Club in Lambertville for their Hidden Gardens of Lambertville tour.
1: Nice.
0: But we're going to start with Buck's Beautiful. Donna, welcome to the show.
2: Well, thank you for having me. I just want to say how honored I feel to be here to be representing Buck's Beautiful. So thank you for them trusting me to be here.
0: So let's talk about, before we go into the tour, let's let our listeners know. We're half in Jersey, half in Pennsylvania, so I bet you there's quite a few listeners who are unfamiliar with Buck's Beautiful. So let's start with the nonprofit itself.
2: Sure. So Buck's Beautiful was basically founded in 1999, and it coordinates gardening projects, educational events, and community. And now over three decades, the Buck's Beautiful House provides community grants that encourages nonprofits to help organize and enhance local landscapes by beautifying towns, schools, parks, you know, particularly with their daffodil bulb program and also reinforcing their reforestation of efforts.
0: So I know about the daffodils. We had Laurie too on years ago, and she mentioned the machine they had gotten from Holland.
2: Oh, wow.
0: That plants them.
2: That I'm not familiar with.
0: And you see the swaths along the highway.
1: Yeah, they did it over at Honey Hollow too. It did a nice job.
0: Yeah, beautiful.
1: But how about the deforestation part? I hadn't heard about that.
2: Well, there have been adding a lot of trees and efforts throughout Bucks County. So I can't say I'm going to speak intelligently about that, the tree project, but I know that they're always looking for grant opportunities that will, you know, reforest some of the areas that have been undermanaged.
0: Nice. So this is the 31st Kitchen and Garden Tour. Wow. Three decades doing this. How does the tour benefit Buck's Beautiful?
2: That's a great question. The tour started back in 1995. It was a way for the residents to beautify their own properties, to showcase their array of gardening and architectural styles of their particular homes. The kitchens were included because it sort of goes hand in hand, you know, kitchens and gardens where you have vegetables, fruit trees, and vegetables. So that pretty much sort of showcases what the kitchen and garden does. And who doesn't like to go into somebody's house and see how different everybody's house is compared to what the style of the house is?
0: So this is not your first rodeo being on the tour, correct?
2: It is not. This is my third year, not to deter people from coming, because like any garden and like any of us, we all change and mature as people, and we change and mature as gardeners. And over the years, my garden has evolved from being a cottage garden to more of a native involved, providing more native plants.
0: Transitioning,
2: nice. Exactly. So with the third time being on it, you know, we've now have our new kitchen. They're actually kindly showcasing our kitchen as part of the brochures. I don't know how it's going to look, but they were really, my husband did all the work, so they were really impressed.
0: Wow, you're lucky. How did you first hear about the tour, and what made you decide to jump in and go for it?
2: Well, it started out as, believe it or not, my husband and I got married in June, and we'll be celebrating 25 years this year. And so every June we would get on our scooters and go traveling through Bucks County and go on a kitchen and garden tour. And that was right from the beginning. Now, when I say the beginning, it was probably more early 2000s when we started going on our tour. And over the period of time from going from garden to garden, we got used to seeing a lot of the team that works behind the scenes. And eventually they asked, you know, you live in Doylestown, would you like to be on the tour one day? So it sort of was sort of like a, would you like to be on the tour? And it was sort of like an honor to be asked because, you know, I was pretty much a novice gardener.
0: Before. So you weren't involved with Bucks Beautiful before that?
2: Not at all. I became, you know, we became members several years ago, but we always supported the tour and a lot of their community outreach programs.
0: So you jumped in. What was that first experience like?
2: Daunting at best, because, you know, you don't know what to expect. You know, you have to not only have your gardens that are trying to be as pristine as possible, or you think they should be, but your house has to be clean and your house has to be ready. And my kitchen was pretty much I have an old Victorian, so it was an older style kitchen. But what I loved about, what brought out most for me was the joy, what people brought to the house. Things that you see or you don't see in your house anymore, the garden plants that you might have just overlooked, or the color of paint on your wall, people saw things that you just were forgotten, and they brought to light the uniqueness of your own property.
1: Nice.
2: And I thought that was really, you know, you had several people that would just walk from my garden room to the yard and go, oh, that's just a beautiful thing to have somebody, you know, really embrace all the hard work you've done. So for me, that was a joy.
0: Worth all the work.
1: Yeah.
0: So tell us about your home now.
2: Well, I have a 3-story brick Victorian from 1875. When I first moved in there, it was 50 years ago. And I lived on all, it was a used, when it first was an 1875 brick Victorian, it was a single family home. At one point, it was turned into a multi-level house. And during that time, I moved in and lived on all 3 floors and finally got to the coveted first floor spot. And then in 1999, my husband and I purchased it. And slowly but surely, we've been renovating it to what, you know, my sort of more of a modern twist of Victorian grandeur. You know, it's not so stuffy. So it's, you know, it's been taking us, you know, almost 25 years, 20 plus years to get it to where it is. You think about the gardens of years ago, it had an old, literally an old 100 plus year old sugar maple that, you know, what had provided this beautiful canopy for the yard for shade. But it also allowed us not to grow anything. So in that interim, we were able to turn the property into a hardscape. So we really just have mostly peripheral planting beds and then a hardscape, which lends itself well to entertaining.
0: Nice. Could you describe your hardscape a little more?
2: Well, it's a brick hardscape. When we had our addition put on, my husband had this grandiose idea that it was going to be this beautiful pattern. Well, we had a week to put the hardscape down, and it was just brick, you know, brick in different geometrical shapes, but it was just, you know, standard bricklaying.
0: Like running bonds.
2: Right, yeah.
0: Alternating joints.
2: But it, you know, it does, the weeds is what keeps me really going. You know, there's still a lot of weeds come up through the, but you know, I find weeding really, I'm probably the only one that says this, I find weeding really cathartic and relaxing. At the end of the day, it's sort of like your own time to sort of get out and get away from it all.
1: I hear you. I think I'm going to get a beer tonight and just weed between the bricks, you know, because it definitely gets you away from the rest of the world's troubles, doesn't it?
2: It certainly does. It really does.
0: Well, I'm going to jump in. If you've just tuned in, this is Into the Garden with Carl and Phil, and we are doing garden tours today. Right now, we have Donna Dubelow. She is representing Bucks Beautiful, not only as a volunteer, but as a participant. Her house is on the tour. So what other, I'm trying to think, what's part of what you're going to be showing? There's the kitchen and the garden, there's a hardscape. Like, when someone would come in, what is the first thing you're going to see?
2: Well, when you first come into my home, you know, you're going to notice a formal boxwood edge. And then you're going to notice that I have more of a white gardenscape in the front. I had the privilege several years ago, to go to England and go to Sissinghurst Gardens. And I was so taken by this white garden. So my...
0: That is Vito Sackville West, correct?
2: Yes. So I have a white garden, and I have a beautiful Victorian urn that sort of showcases that, and so that urn is always filled with flowers. And then over the years, my white garden has transitioned into a lot more native plants. And this year, just because of the being in the 250 years anniversary of the country, I have a planter on my porch that's sort of like a horse trough. I put red flowers. I already had my white garden, and then I have a basket in the corner, and then I have all blue flowers. Nice. So I made it really more of a Americana-esque with a formal background. But the hardscape in the front is more of a gravel path, and that gravel path was inspired by our travels to Savannah. A lot of times in Savannah, you see that softscape that goes into the back, because everything was cooler in the back where they had their porches and stuff. So, and then when you walk into my house, you're going to see, you know, Victorian wallpaper parlor and the dining room, and then my kitchen that was just renovated.
0: Is there one spot that you really are proud of?
2: I love my urn. My urn is, I feel like that's my showpiece. But today...
0: Did that come with the house?
2: No, I bought it.
1: And how large of an urn? Because they can get pretty large.
2: Well, it was large enough that we took two men to carry it. And I think it's going to stay in the house if we decide to move. But today, if you would look at my house, if you were to go in the back of the house, my red rose bush has never looked better. It's stunning in the back corner. With my nepeta, and I have a vine, a clematis in the back that's behind that's purple as well. And it just looks so lovely. Best it's ever looked. So that's like a little focal point this year that I haven't had in the past.
0: Nice.
1: Well, and the best it's ever looked is comforting, isn't it, when you're going to have, 100 people or more come through?
2: You just hope that it's going to showcase its beauty next week.
0: Yeah. Well, I was going to say... The weather was it stressful or not stressful to you? Because we had that frost back in April that really zapped things.
2: Well, I was actually in Scotland when that happened. But so I have to say I did lose a few plants, but some things came back better than they ever have. Now, I did lose a boxwood. I'm not sure if it was because of weather. I did lose one boxwood. But, I always say there's opportunities.
1: Yeah, I was concerned when I heard boxwood with the blight and such, because I lost 100-year-old boxwoods.
0: It depends on the kind of boxwood,
1: does
0: though.
1: It? Yeah.
0: There
1: are
0: the sempervirens, right? The English that has that smell that people don't like.
1: Used to.
0: I had that too, Phil, and it was heartbreaking. I had to chainsaw all of them.
2: Yeah. Mm. Mine's, I think, is called Green Meadow. Green Mountain.
0: Those are Green Mountain. Yeah, those are hybrid Korean.
2: Oh.
1: Nice.
0: There's Asian varieties. You're fine. Mm-hmm. They get the borer, that's the worst, and that can be treated.
2: I always see a little bit of mite or something, and we do some natural cleaner, and we get rid of it. And so my husband trims it back, and we're good every year.
0: Let's talk about the native transitioning, though. I find this very heartening, because I think a lot of people, when they think native plants, is you have to go in whole hog, you got to rip everything out, and just have natives. And this is... It's actually quite the opposite.
2: Oh, absolutely. Because there's too many, like I said before, I had a cottage garden, and I still have cottage garden-esque. I have my foxglove, my delphiniums, and you have those things are like my happy plants. But then you have your mountain, your mountain mint, or you have your anemone, or you have, of course, I'm not going to remember anything right now, but, you have certain plants that, that you never thought would be so beautiful in a landscape that... And when I see when I had my mountain mint, all the bees and the beneficials, I never knew of the insects that were available. I just was in awe, and truly in awe of what my garden brought you know, joy, you know. And then you have all the butterflies and this, you know, different butterfly eggs that would come, you know, would come to my eggs, but you know what I mean, come to my garden. So you really feel like you have this new little nature-esque, you know, bounty in your yard that you weren't expecting.
0: And your yard is going to be a shining example of that. Thank you.
2: Oh, you're welcome. We'll see.
1: Well, and you know what's nice, too, with natives, Carl, you probably know, but they're getting better cultivars as well. Mm. So some of them are more showy than you might find out in nature, mm-hmm. or last a bit longer.
0: So you have to watch. The showiness sometimes compromises their ecological function.
1: Oh, if
0: you know, extra petals, leaf
1: oh,
0: colors.
1: Right. Yeah.
0: But you're right.
1: Yeah, especially the doubles, again. Anything with a double.
0: Let's talk about some of the other houses on the tour.
2: Oh, please do. We are, you know, this year's tour, as opposed to many other years, this year's tour is actually a walking tour in Doylestown Borough. Previous years, it's been a driving tour through Bucks County, which has been lovely. But this year, they brought it back to the borough.
0: Nice.
2: So, you know, each of the houses is no more than a mile from the starting point. So it's an easy walkable tour, which gives you plenty of opportunity to travel into Doylestown and have lunch or, you know, go antiquing. But there's several houses on the tour this year that I think any of them would be, you know, will come away with new ideas. There is an award-winning landscape architect from an 1875 Victorian that has a renovated barn in a wooded setting, with complements it with an aviary garden and wildflower meadow. There's also a craftsman house showcasing an interpretation of a 1985 Philadelphia flower show, best of show, called Christine's Garden. And we also have a colonial revival home featuring three diverse outdoor spaces, from a rock garden to a native prickly pear to a serene wooden retreat. There's two more on the tour. One's a Cape-style home framed by miraculously maintained featuring a waterfall and a fish pond. And then there's also a renovated 1890 row home previously owned by James Michener, which blends a lot of historic character and refined modern craftsmanship.
0: Hmm. Wonderful.
1: Yeah, nice diversity,
2: nice,
1: which is great.
0: Yeah.
1: That's what I love about Doylestown and Lambertville. They both have a lot of diversity in architecture, which lends to the gardens.
2: Well, and I also think it's so nice to be able to go into somebody's home and to imagine these small spaces and how you can incorporate such diversity in these small places in town. You know, everybody has different, you know, everybody's garden is different. It's so nice to be able to go to somebody's home and go, I never thought of doing that. And to have, you know, come away with a new plan idea, a new design idea. And being right here in Doylestown, we're so fortunate to have this tour to be able

0: get a map of the tour, and pretty much that's it.
1: And what day?
0: Oh, that might be important to tell. Sunday, June 14th is the day of the tour. Sunday, June 14th, and from 11 to 4, and we're all hoping for a lovely day like today. So just bring your walking shoes and enjoy this lovely day through strolling through Doylestown.
2: So Doylestown is renowned for being difficult with parking. Where do you recommend people park?
0: That is a really good question. You know, I don't know if you can carpool. Maybe that would be a good idea. There's also parking by the courthouse. They have the big parking lot there.
3: Yeah, that's free.
0: But
3: I guess the big question is, does everything start at one place and move around, or can you start at any one?
0: You can start at any of the points.
3: So
0: there's seven homes, so you don't always have to go to home one. Sometimes it's not a bad idea to start at home three or start at home six or seven. That way, everybody isn't bottlenecked at the same place.
3: So when you get your ticket, you'll get a little map.
0: You'll get a map, can get tickets, and you can also get tickets the day of the show, which I should have said, and that'll also include all that information.
2: And there will be volunteers at each garden in addition to the owners?
0: Absolutely. The owners will be there as well, but also master gardeners will be in each of the homes, being able to discuss and explain or identify any plants that people might want.
2: It really is a gathering of the garden community, these events.
0: Agreed.
3: Yeah, and it's great to have the master gardeners there too, because they're going to help educate people on the boxwood example.
2: So, do you have any final thoughts for people?
0: Well, I hope we have a lovely day.
2: Weather
0: is really, I hope people come away with a sense of, of retreat in people's homes. You come away with a sense of, you had a nice day out. Either it's a ladies' day out or a day out for your mom and daughter. Just to get away and to really just enjoy what Bucks County has to offer, particularly Doylestown this year.
2: Well, on that, Donna, wonderful. You did wonderfully. Thank you for coming on.
3: Yeah. And may the weather be with you.
2: Yes. May the
3: sunshine. You've got to get going. You only have 2 weeks to go to get your garden looking perfect, right?
0: I have an agenda.
3: Yeah. Back to the weeding of the bricks.
0: That's right. They seem like the weeds pop up as I turn around.
2: Right. Okay. Well, thank you again.
0: Thank you.
2: This is our tradition. We're going to let out the cows and then swap out.
3: And we'll let in Dawn.
2: Yeah. Okay. That was Donna Jubilo from Bucks Beautiful talking about their coming Kitchen and Gardens tour. Don't go away. There's a lot more to come.
0: Oh, my gosh.
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2: Okay, it's the second half hour of Into the Garden, and it's Community Bulletin Board. Bill, what do you have?
3: Yeah, I've got a bunch of things coming up this week. Saturday, June the 6th, 11 till 5, is a house and gardens tour over in historic Flemington. And that's a walking tour. You're going to go to private homes, gardens, and also public buildings. They can view eclectic architecture and a charming borough, Victorian architecture. It's probably the largest representation outside of Cape May. So, it's a guided tour, self-guided, and you get to go to the courthouse where the trial of the century took place. So, yeah, if you're interested in that, there are tickets for it. Just Google House and Garden Tour of Historic Flemington to get your tickets for Saturday, June 6th, 11 till 5. And then on Sunday, June the 7th, the Bobolink Dairy Farm is having a farm-to-fork concert, and they're going to have the dairy and the bakehouse have a farmhouse lawn for an afternoon of local music and delicious farm-to-fork picnic featuring sustainably produced goods from the farm, homemade breads, cheeses, burgers, seasonal produce, and locally made ice cream. So that sounds fun. Bobolink, Sunday, June 7th. And then also Sunday, June 7th, is a Wild Fest 2026, a food, truck, and music festival up at the Clinton Elk Lodge. And that's in Pittstown, New Jersey. That's June 7th from noon till 7. They're going to have live music and all sorts of food trucks there. I like the one live music. The name of the band is called Creeping Charlie.
2: Oh, very good.
3: So if you know that weed, know and love that. So, yeah, check that out. And, and it benefits the Woodlands Wildlife Refuge, which is nice. So that's Wild Fest 2026. Just Google that. And then the final one I have here is the Flemington DIY. That's they're having a Magic of Fermentation event on Sunday, June the 7th, from 10 till noon. And they're going to teach you how to make all sorts of fermented goods, you know, pickles and krauts and things like that. So there's a $30 fee for that, but you get some take-home goodies with it after you're all finished making it. So just Google Flemington DIY to register for Sunday, June the 7th, 10 till 12. So there you go.
2: Very good. You have some garden tips. Some you must.
3: Yeah. Yeah, I mentioned briefly in the beginning about the sun, that it's beautiful weather, but what makes it beautiful is the sun shining and haven't seen a cloud, but the low humidity. It reminds me of being out west, and as a result, you get evaporation, but transpiration. The plants just sucks the moisture out of the plants, and that's fine if you've got well-established plants. You know, they could probably go a week or so without water, but if you've got things you've stuck in, like I just transplanted some cucumbers today, popped them in the ground, and gave them a good watering, but regardless, the root system's damaged. It's small because it's been in the little pots. That I'd give it a week. Put some shade cloth over it if you can. If you don't have shade cloth, I just use the white fleece, the geotextile, and I take some clothes pegs and put sticks and things and hold it over them. And it just really makes a big difference for them for that first week. And the second thing is when some of your things are finished, like your peas, garlic, onions, lettuce, spinach, all those things are starting to go shortly, pull those things out. And don't forget that you can stick in now some summer and fall plants. So, a lot of those spaces can be used. But if you do have space and you don't need to use it, let your kale and Swiss chard and parsley, carrots and some of those, and dill, just let them go to flower and seed. The flowers can bring in a lot of the bees and wasps, beneficial wasps, especially things like the carrots and dill with those nice umbral flowers. But the other thing is that the kales, the brassicas, they can be a nice trap for the cabbage butterfly. So when they come around after you're finished with them and they're all flowered, just spray some BT on there. And that way when they lay their eggs, it'll be a trap and the caterpillars will die from the BT. But do not spray, and please leave your parsley. I always let it go the second year because the parsley not only gives you that great umbral flower, but you also will get almost guaranteed get the eastern black swallowtail butterfly caterpillar growing on there. So, leave parsley. I grow it every year just more for the butterflies, caterpillars, than to eat it. So there you go.
2: Very good.
3: So speaking of butterflies and caterpillars, who'd you find today?
2: Well, I am thrilled. We have a new naturalist neighbor.
3: Great.
2: Her name is Sarah Cosby. She is the stewardship coordinator at the Hunterdon Land Trust. Nice. She is on the line. Sarah, can you hear us?
1: Yes.
2: Excellent.
3: Great. Hey, Sarah. Yeah, welcome. Yeah, it's great you're over there at the Hunterdon Land Trust right down the street. And that said, you get outside quite a bit, right, and get to look around, and maybe you can tell us anything you've seen out in the wilds of Hunterdon these days.
1: Absolutely. Well, thanks for having me for my first time. And right now, early summer, one thing that's been very prevalent for us all is hay fever.
2: Uh-oh.
1: And
2: could say that again.
1: Right? Big bummer for us humans, but this is when most of our grass species are in bloom. Mm. And if you look closely, that can be quite the spectacle. Because grasses are flowering plants, just like, you know, the other flowering plants we see, but they're not big and colorful because they use wind to disperse their pollen, hence their big effect on people.
3: Yeah.
1: But if you look closely, yeah, every grass species actually has very unique and beautiful flower shapes and structures that's totally worth checking out this time of year, especially if you have a hand lens.
3: Yeah, nice.
1: So in meadows, so there's two spots to go look at. So if you're in meadows or you're in hay fields, you can find a lot of our cool season grasses in bloom right now. And then if you are around forests, you can look for a group of plants that are kind of like grasses called the sedges.
2: Yes.
1: And it's also time for sedges to bloom. And you guys know how to tell a sedge from a grass?
3: Well, I know how to tell a sedge from a rush because sedges have edges and rushes are round, but I don't know to tell a sedge from a grass.
1: All right, exactly. If you feel then their stems have the edges as opposed to a grass is also round. But they look a little bit different from a rush, but that's a discussion for another day.
3: And the sedges get those interesting sort of spiky, nutty things on the tops, right? Especially if you have nut sedge, which I don't want in my garden.
1: Ooh, yeah, that's a very cool looking one, the spike, right? They take over.
3: Yeah. But those are the seeds, right? Those sort of spiky, nutty things. That's typical on the sedge.
1: Yeah, and sometimes, too, the sedges have nut-looking parts that this time of year are actually the flowers. So they'll have very bulbous-looking flowers, and then some sedges have, like, separate female and male flowers, and if you look closely, you can kind of see the pollen-y, long, dangly parts that are the male flowers that put out the pollen, and then those bulbous-y ones are actually the female flowers ready to turn into seed.
3: All right,
2: good
3: Sarah.
2: To know.
3: Yeah, well, thanks for that, because I've learned to do that, is appreciate the grasses. I let them come up here and there all through the gardens because they have such interesting, you know, tops to them, the tops being the flowers. So, yeah, good point to make us all appreciate a bit more the variety. And there's many other species out there, right? There's, like, what, dozens, if not 100 different species around here?
1: Totally, yeah. Dozens of grass species and hundreds of sedge species in New Jersey.
3: Very good. All right, Sarah, we'll talk with you on the other side of the sun, on the other side of the summer solstice coming up next month.
2: Welcome
1: aboard,
2: Sarah.
1: Absolutely, guys.
3: Yeah, good talking with you. Thanks again.
1: Thanks so much for having me. Have a great beginning of summer.
3: You too. Bye.
2: Okay, that was Sarah Cosby, Stewardship Coordinator at the Hunterdon Land Trust. She did great for her first time.
3: Yeah, more than great. I heard she had a lot of good enthusiasm about nature, and especially to talk about grasses, because they really aren't underappreciated. And they're good in the gardens, the ornamental grasses.
2: What's the deer tolerance that makes them so important as a part of the landscape?
3: Yeah, and they're tough. They're resilient. So if you have any questions for our guest or in general, 609-397-1620, extension 5, or you can check us out, wdvrhost@comcast.net. And if you missed any bit of this show, such as what kind of box it is that's resilient to the blights, just check out our archives at wdvrfm.org.
2: Okay, so we are now welcoming from the Camomilla Club in Lambertville. Her name is Dawn Tremitis. Dawn, how many years has this been? Like,
8: oh my gosh, probably pre-COVID. So,
2: yeah, they're adding up.
8: Yeah, thanks for having me back. It's always a pleasure to talk to you guys and get the word out on our Hidden Gardens of Lambertville tour.
2: Well, it's an important fundraiser, but let's start with the club itself. Again, I'm sure a lot of listeners have not heard of it before.
8: Well, it was established in 1897 as a women's or ladies' reading club, and it developed from there and became more civic-minded, and over 100 years ago, the Quakers deeded us their building on York Street, which is a very distinct building. It's pink. There is a tower. So that's been our clubhouse base for many years.
2: Did the Quakers paint it pink?
3: Yeah, I was curious about that.
8: You know, that's a really...
3: I seriously doubt it.
8: Cannot answer that question.
3: I'm going to say no. They did not have a pink house. That or somebody painted it pink by mistake and then they gave it to you guys.
8: Yeah, it's not a bright, you know, Pepto-Bismol pink, but it is lovely shade of, let's say, rosé.
2: Yes.
8: How's that? And the club has really grown leaps and bounds from there. You know, we've always been civic and community-minded, lots of fundraisers, everything from blood drives to collecting food to Christmas gifts for the elderly. And now our club has really grown, and we now are so big that we have a waiting list for membership.
2: What a good sign.
8: Don't know that that has ever happened before.
2: Wow.
8: So we now have many clubs within the club.
3: That's it.
8: So we have a monthly game night and a book club and a walking club. And so there's activities that go beyond the club activities that just, it's a great place to, if you're new to town or you just want to extend your friend base while doing some great work for the community.
2: I'm assuming it's still women.
8: Yes, still. Only. Yeah.
2: Good to hear.
8: Yes.
2: So how does this tour benefit the mission?
8: It has traditionally been our biggest fundraiser of the year, and the bulk of the money raised has always gone to scholarships for deserving young women from South Hunterdon High School. But the big news is that we have expanded across the river, and we are now giving out a scholarship to two schools, well, one school in New Hope, New Hope Sewellbury, and two schools in New Jersey. So we have, our awards are actually being given out this evening. I'm leaving from here to go to New Hope High School to take a picture of our $10,000 scholarship recipient, which is a substantial amount of money. That's a memorial scholarship. And then we have scholarships being given out at, South Hunterdon Regional and Hunterdon Central High Schools.
3: Nice.
2: The difference you're making in a young woman's life.
8: Yeah, incredible. And, you know, really wonderful to see these young ladies. We invite them to our final meeting in June, so they get to meet other women in the club, and we get to meet them and, you know, kind of wish them well on their way to what we hope is a wonderful career.
2: So let's talk about the tour itself. Could you give us some history?
8: This is our 28th annual Hidden Gardens of Lambertville tour. It's Saturday, June 13th, 10 to 4, rain or shine. In 28 years, we have only had rain on two occasions, and one was very late in the day, and the other, it didn't matter. We still had a very robust group of garden lovers come out with their slickers and umbrellas, and it was still lovely, and most people completed the entire tour. And this year we have 8 gardens, and they're spread out all over town, actually. From right across the street from the clubhouse on York Street, a very beautiful, stunning property.
2: My wife works on that property.
8: Oh, okay. It's gorgeous. Yeah. And it's leaps and bounds.
2: Chris May and his gang.
8: Yeah.
3: Small world.
8: It's lovely. Then we have 3 gardens up on what is called Music Mountain. So you can walk up there from the downtown area, or you can drive. It's very easy to park up there because it's very residential. We have Row House Gardens, which you're well aware of.
2: We actually, the company I work for, we designed and installed it.
8: Yeah, it's beautiful. It's very restive.
2: Thank you.
8: And every garden is very different. So if you are looking for a small space garden, shaded, if you have an interest in rain gardens, if you want to put in a walkway in your house or your garden, there's many examples. There are gardens that professionals have come and created, and there's gardens that have been lovingly created over the years by the gardeners and homeowners. And when you pick up the booklet and the ticket at the Kalmia Clubhouse at 39 York Street, there is detailed descriptions of each of the 8 gardens with the name of the flowers and the trees and, the tone of the garden. Because each garden tells a story. Some of them are dramatic stories and some of them are quieter stories, but all of them are colorful stories. There's some that are like going to a Broadway play where you have showstoppers and there's lots of music. And there's others that have a sense of peace and respite and recovery. It's the symphony of gardens, I like to think
2: beautiful.
8: Of, is Lambertville.
3: Well, yeah. That's the best part about these for me is you get so many ideas you can take home. And get advice while you're there, too, right? Because the owners are there, aren't they?
8: The owners are sometimes there, but there are docents, 2 docents at every garden. And the details of every garden are, very precise. And, you can bring your booklet in with your pencil and circle, oh, I like this flower, or take pictures of the flowers that you want to replicate. And there's apps where you can, input the picture and it will tell you exactly, what type of flower it is. And
2: those are very handy. I use this all the time.
8: So.
3: And Carl, I'm curious, with June, the weather's beautiful, but it is a bit of a challenging time of the year, isn't it, for a garden? You're sort of in between the spring
2: and
3: blooms
2: summer.
3: And the summer blooms. So yet these all look colorful and wonderful. So
8: I've been photographing the gardens for the past week. And every single garden has something to offer. And, there's color everywhere. And there are certain flowers that are going to be segueing and fading. But then there's, it's like a crowd. There's somebody else waiting in the wings to shine.
2: Yeah, I think this is more than a flower show. This is literally the spaces that are being created that happen to have, hopefully at one point during the show there will be something blooming. But it's really the artfulness that's brought to all these spaces.
3: The whole structure.
8: Yeah, and that the homes themselves, we have a craftsman home. We have, grand estates. We have row houses. So the key here for our garden is they are truly hidden gardens. These are not gardens that you can typically see from the street. And sometimes you walk up to the home and you think, how could there possibly be a garden there? And then you go down the walkway and this massive scene unfolds. So it's truly a surprise around every corner.
2: Often it's literally a tunnel between homes.
8: Yes.
2: That's very compressive and dark, and then it just opens up.
8: Yeah, it's incredible.
3: Yeah, I used to live in New Orleans, and the same thing there. It would be the busy city street, and then you'd go back into the backyards, and there'd be a little water fountain or something, and it would just be so relaxing, and you don't even know you're in a city like Lambertville when you get into that back garden.
8: And we have one garden that has a brand-new greenhouse, which is going to be home to citrus.
3: Wow.
8: So it's in one of the most spectacular gardens on the tour, and so that's like a new feature. And there's also, because it's Lambertville, which is a very artistic community, many of the gardens have little touches of art and little surprises around the corner.
2: Since I assume most of our listeners are familiar with Lambertville, but still, for those who are not, what could you describe the character of Lambertville and how they influence these gardens?
8: Well, it's an historic river town. It's a very well-preserved river town, so you are not seeing what you're seeing in other communities where the historic homes are considered too small or then being raised to put up, massive modern structures. The character of Lambertville is probably what it has been for, a couple hundred years. They're certainly modern homes, but they blend in the community beautifully. and it's peaceful and it's winding and it's, you know, alleyways and tiny hidden spots. And then, of course, you have a thriving restaurant scene. I mean, we always encourage people, you know, make sure you make reservations for lunch or just explore downtown and, you know, find a spot to pop in or get drinks after the tour.
2: Perfect. Also, there is an increasing awareness, again, of the importance of native plants and ecology in our gardens. Lambertville Goes Wild? Could you describe the involvement?
8: Yes, Lambertville Goes Wild from 10 to 2 at Mary Sheridan Park, which is right next door to the clubhouse. They're going to be having a native plant sale.
3: Oh, nice.
8: Yeah, so it's a great opportunity for you to be able to actually pick up some of the native plants, and then you'll be able to see a lot of those native plants in action at some of the gardens. There's rain gardens, trellises, there are pollinator gardens, there's wildflower gardens, there's butterfly gardens. I mean, there's the whole range of nature. You know, some of these gardens were created specifically to attract birds or bees or butterflies.
2: Well, I know my backyard at Nectar's, Rosalind was on a few weeks ago. Wonderful, wonderful person. She is a partner of my backyard at Nectar's with the tour.
8: Yes.
3: Oh, nice.
8: Yes.
3: Because, yeah, that's the other part, is they're not just selling them, but the people that are selling them will be knowledgeable, won't they, to help you pick the right plant for the right place.
8: Yeah, and there is a, I believe it's 10%, but don't hold me to that, of sales if you say you're part of the garden tour, that you've been on the tour. So we encourage people to stop by there on Route 29 on the outskirts of town.
2: They'll be all inspired, and the place, garden starts with plants most of the time.
3: Hey, Carl, if I may, not to change subject, but I will real quick. Bruce from Bethlehem called.
2: Oh.
3: He planted 100 daffodils, which is great, but he in his lawn, but he wants to move them. So, a good planning. Maybe he has to move them for whatever reason, but he asked, could he move them now or later? And I guess you can move daffodils now because you know where they are.
2: Where they are.
3: Because later it's going to be hard to find the little guys. But the best time is in the fall, so you could put little sticks out there and try to move them and plant them. But I don't think there's a problem now because they're kind of going dormant at this point. I'd wait till the tops flop over and then dig them up and move them.
2: I agree. I would I would dig them up. It gives them an entire summer to get reestablished.
3: Yeah, don't water them after you move them because they're going dormant at this point. So sorry to interrupt there.
2: No, it's important. Our questions. Point. Thank you, Bruce. So let's give out the details.
8: So again, Saturday, June 13th from 10 to 4, rain or shine. If you have a question about the tour, kalmiaclub, all one word, at gmail.com. 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Up until Friday night before the tour, $30. Day of tour, you can pick them up at the clubhouse, which is where the self-guided walking tour starts. And those tickets are $35.
3: But if you buy the ticket online, you could start anywhere, couldn't you?
8: No. You still have to stop at the clubhouse and pick up your booklet because it has the map of where the gardens are.
3: Oh.
8: Because
2: but once, then you can bounce around.
8: Yes. Oh, yeah. You can go at any point. You can come at any point. We typically say 3 hours, 2 to 3 hours. So it depends on how fast you walk. If you're going to take a stop, there are bathrooms available at City Hall and at the Kalmia Clubhouse as well.
2: What about parking? Because I know, like Doylestown, Lambertville can also be challenging, especially on a beautiful day.
8: Yeah, I mean, there are spots. I don't want to say that there happens to be a drugstore of a certain name at the end of town, which has a large parking lot. You know, there are other street parking. Only downtown has meters. Do not get a ticket downtown. Make sure you put enough money in. You don't put money in. You use the app now. But but on any street beyond that, just circle if you can't find a parking spot right away. You will eventually find a spot.
3: Yeah, I like to park over at the New Hope Solbury School and walk over. You get a walk across the bridge.
8: I do the
3: nice.
8: Same exact thing because it's free and it's not far.
3: It's a beautiful walk.
2: Before we go, any teaser tidbits to give out? Any highlights?
8: Oh, gosh. I guess, you know, if you are like me, I have a very limited space, so everything I have is in pots. So we have one garden, which if you need to know, like, what is going to do well in a pot? How is it going to look to have a pot garden, mainly? Mm. You know, you don't always have to have a large space in order to plant. You can do some wonderful things. We have one garden, which when I went around the corner and I thought, wow, because it was terraced and everywhere you looked was another space. There was a fire pit around a corner. You went up to the top and there was a the overhang and a lovely living room. And then there was like the same outdoor dining. And then when you went downstairs and went up another walkway, there was an outdoor fireplace, a big stone fireplace with more chairs. So, you know, you really get that terraced look. I guess a lot of them, it's the tranquility of the spaces are really captivating. And I guess the architectural details of the homes themselves and how the details of the home sort of bleed into the gardens and they mirror each other they complement each other, I guess is the term. So anything that you are looking for in a garden, you are going to find on June 13th.
2: Nice. Okay. Well, Dawn, we've come to the end of the show. Another year. My goodness.
3: Looking forward to it.
2: Thank you so much for coming out.
8: Thank you.
2: Also, good wishes for weather.
8: Yeah.
3: I think it's going to be good. I looked at the 15-day, and it's good. You're in good shape.
8: All right.
2: It's not raining till October.
3: Right. Yeah. All right. Well, that certainly got me all excited about these tours. Can't wait to get out there. And how about next week, Carl? What are we going to be talking about?
2: We do more tours.
3: Oh, yeah.
2: Tours, more. Not that weekend, the following weekend. We welcome back Chad Clem and Nancy Wash of the Bucks chapter of the Women's National Farm and Garden Association to talk about their coming Designed for Nature garden tour.
3: Nice.
2: Coming up. Yeah. Everyone, thanks for listening.
3: Yeah, enjoy your tours.
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good Wednesday afternoon, evening, however you look at it. Welcome to Andy's Music Mix. A lot going on here, as always. Right now, got a little band called Poi Rogers, who I met through some other friends just recently. Got a couple of cool albums out. This is called The Dollars Medley, A Fistful of Dollars into For a Few Dollars More, the two Clint Eastwood movies. I just like some of the stuff they did. Got a bunch of their albums recently. Tell you about the weather first. It's saying 81 degrees outside our studios here in beautiful downtown Surgeonsville, New Jersey. It was a hot one today. I don't know what it got to, but tonight's going to be cool, 56 degrees. Thursday, 86 and sunny. Thursday night, 60 and mostly clear. Friday, 90 sunny. Saturday, 91, mostly sunny, partly cloudy, 65 overnight, but then 83 on Sunday with some showers. Saturday night and Sunday might be some showers, but what can you do? We do need the rain. It has been pretty dry out. But so tonight, a lot going on here on Andy's Music Mix. Anytime during the show, if you want to say hello, WDVRhost@comcast.net is the best way. So we got some Poi Rogers, some Dylan, Joan Baez, some topsy-turvy tunes from a lot of different folks about, about how things kind of go upside down sometimes. And I know that for a fact. That does happen to me a lot. But, you always just got to hang in there and get through it. But in hour two of our 2 hours together, our friends Tony and the Trees are going to be playing live from Studio C. Jimmy Breeze has been here for a while setting up. And the whole gang is here. Tell you more about that in hour two, live from Studio C. But right now, I'm still in Studio A. And if you want to say hello, WDVRhost@comcast.net is the best way. And another one from Poi Rogers. It's a good tune from their Twilight Blues album. It's Don't Steal My Covers.

Okay, some Poi Rogers. I met them. It turns out they're friends of Alex Raddis and some other friends of ours. They did a little set recently at Ice House in Bethlehem. I saw them out there. So much cool music and stuff going on all the time. Always, especially here at WDVR. And let's see. I'm going to tell you about some of the things going on because there's a lot going on around here right now. Tabby's Place is a cage-free, no-kill cat sanctuary on Route 202 in Ringgoes, New Jersey. They provide refuge for cats from hopeless situations, including those with age issues, while operating as an adoption center, hospital, and hospice. Currently, about 115 rescued sweet seniors are on site and have nowhere else to turn and still have so much love to give. If you'd like to adopt, you can visit tabbysplace.org. Love Tabby's Place. Just do some great things around here. So, hope you're keeping cool out there. And it's a nice night. It's a nice night to sit outside, actually, in the shade. The sun was pretty hot today, but, you know, it is summer. To me, it's been summer for a while, and it's going to get more summer, like, pretty soon. But, like I say, all kinds of cool stuff going on the first hour, and really cool Tony and the Trees live from Studio C. Jimmy Breeze, thank you, Jimmy Breeze, here helping with the sound. And back to the music now. A couple of Dylan tunes.

couple from Mr. Dylan there. And when you listen to Dylan, of course, you can't help but think of Joan Baez, a couple tunes from Joan.

0: couple from Joe Baez, both from the great Diamonds and Rust album. Diamonds and Rust, a title cut, and then Winds of the Old Days. You're listening to Andy's Music Mix on WDVR 89.7, and we got a lot to tell you about. Tony and the Trees going to play live in hour two from 7 to 8. Got another message from our community bulletin board. The Rust Red Mill Museum Village invites guests on June 11th to step back in time for Eat the Dish Rag, a unique after-hours adult field trip. Designed exclusively for adults as a hands-on learning experience of Civil War-era fare. Guests will spend the evening exploring the village and view a comprehensive Civil War artifact exhibit curated by local collector Jack Stanley. Hidden historian and scientist Thor Geis will share insights into Civil War-era preservation techniques, practical survival tools, skills, foods, and traditions that sustained people throughout the 19th century. Guests will enjoy a historically inspired meal. Details and tickets online at theredmill.org.
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1: On Christmas Eve, 1776, 6,000 Continental troops lined the shore of the Delaware from Coryell's Ferry to Tidewater. Washington knew that if he was not successful in turning the tide of the war at this juncture, all would be lost. The enlistments of most of the men were set to expire at the end of the year. He needed a success if he wanted the troops to re-enlist in the Continental Army and give the American War for Independence new life. The plan was simple: transport the army and artillery over the Delaware River in the dark of night and surprise the Hessians guarding Trenton. The obstacles were many. Only 2,400 soldiers were healthy enough to make the Delaware River crossing on Christmas. The river was half frozen, with large rafts of ice making the already challenging conditions of navigating the Delaware even more so. General Washington's plan called for two guides to accompany each brigade in Durham boats across the river. All the guides were in the Hunterdon and Bucks County militias. The oarsmen and ferrymen were also likely men from Hunterdon and Bucks County, knowledgeable of the river's shallows and eddies. The crossing started around 6 p.m. and was completed around 3 p.m., taking 9 hours. The Delaware River at the point of crossing was estimated to be 1,000 feet wide and between 5 and 7 feet deep, with a current of 11 miles an hour. The Army had 4 ferry flats and 16 flat-bottom Durham boats. The ferry flats carried the artillery, horses, and wagons. There were 18 cannons transported, and each gun took as much as an hour to load, secure, transport, and unload. Upwards of 90 horses were carried over icy waters. The Durham boats could hold about 35 men, which meant the 16 boats would have to make a total of 70 trips, with each boat crossing 4 times to move all the infantry across the river. Likely, it took each Durham boat an hour to load, ferry across, unload, and make the return trip. Apocryphal tales claim that Thomas Paine's pamphlet, The American Crisis, was read to the troops to boost morale hours before the invasion. These are the times that try men's souls. The summer soldier and the sunshine patriot will, in this crisis, shrink from the service of his country. But he that stands it now deserves the love and thanks of man and woman. The crossing was a great success. Washington's troops surprised the 1,400 Hessians and, according to accounts, drove them from their cannon. And they took 3 standards, 6 fine brass cannon, and 1,000 stand of arms. This is Amy Hollander. To learn more about Bucks County's role in the American Revolution, check out my blog, Bucks Bygone Byways.
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2: This is Susan Soloway, one of Hunterdon County's commissioners. 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
4: And thank you, Amy Hollander, for the great work she did with the Hunterdon County 250th. And our good friend Susan Soloway, you're listening to Andy's Music Mix. Tony and the Trees warming up in Studio C, going to play live. But it's always so discombobulated and mixed up, as anybody who knows me usually is. So I got some songs about things like that.

Okay, some tunes about a crazy mixed up world. That was Sophie Ellis Bextor, her name is, a British singer. We heard Upside Down from Diana Ross, of course. Over Under Sideways Down, the great Roger the Engineer album from the Yardbirds. All Mixed Up from the Cars. Mixed Up Shook Up Girl, I think was like one of the original ones from way back. That was Patty and the Sun, Patty and the Emblems. Mixed Up World was Sophie Ellis Bextor. And Crazy Mixed Up World was Justin Quinn. I don't know too much about him, but I just found him recently. I've been playing some of his music, and he's got some really cool stuff out there. You're listening to Andy's Music Mix, and right after the 7 o'clock break, I will jump over to where the gang is over there, getting ready to play. Tony and the Trees are going to play live from 7 to 8 here on Andy's Music Mix. Don't forget, check out the archives. And while I have a minute, I have to tell you about some stuff that's happening here. Let's see. Next week on Andy's Music Mix, Brandy Michelle will be here, a young lady. She just graduated high school a year ago. I just met her recently. Jacob Kinderman will be here on the 17th. I met him at Shadfest. He was playing. What a great, great voice and guitar player. On the 24th, Wednesday the 24th, Joe Jancy. He's got a new album out. And July 22nd, our friend from Bridlington, England, Jenny Bray, will be here live with the whole band, I think, and Jimmy Breeze will be here doing the sound for that. This coming Monday on Let's Talk, Mike Mann and Frank Adams will be on talking about their great event at the Prallsville Mills coming up soon. And Joey will be here, Joey Novick, with local news and info from Tap Into and the Chronicle at 3:30. 4 o'clock, Scott Sheldon, a member of the Let's Talk team, will be here talking about the Frenchtown Literary Festival, and he'll also have a Constant Readers segment. And at 4:30, Michaela Murphy and Pete DeMeo will be here. They have a June 24th event called Three Chords and the Truth, a Songwriter's Circle. They're going to be here. I just spoke with her today, and always cool stuff going on. Check out Let's Talk WDVR on Facebook, and you can always find out what's going on and see what's happening and stuff. And Kendra will be here with us again this coming Monday. So always cool stuff going on. Got about 6 minutes left in this hour. Hope you're enjoying the music, and I hope you're having a great night. The weather is beautiful out there. And right after the 7 o'clock break, Tony and the Trees, keeping with the complicated and mixed up and shook up world and all that. Rolling Stones got a couple tunes about being complicated.

Piranesia going on there. Our friends Daniela Fischetti and the gang saw them a couple times recently. Lupa Dorada is the name of this tune from their On and On album. You're listening to Andy's Music Mix. If you want to say hello, WDVR host at Comcast.net. And right after the top of the hour, I will be jumping into Studio C, and Jimmy Breeze will be taking over here doing the sound. Going to listen to Tony and the Trees, some friends of ours, and talk more about them in hour two. Here on Andy's Music Mix. Keep it right here.

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5: And welcome back to Andy's Music Mix. I am Jimmy Breeze. I'm helping out here with the sound, the live sound. We have Tony in the Trees in Studio C. And if Andy could hear me, I'm going to hand it off right to him right now.
7: Two of our 2 hours together here on Andy's Music Mix. And we have a live band tonight, some friends of ours. And I can hear myself now. How about that? Tony and the Trees. And Tony's been with us before. Oh, yeah. We played solo a few times, sure. But the rest of the band has not played live here for us.
8: Yeah, I'm so happy. This is exciting.
7: Good, good. I'm glad to have you guys on finally, and thank you to Jimmy Breeze for helping. He's the one that does all the work. I get to sit here and yap, you know. But usually I'm just by myself, but it's good to have you guys here. So tell us a little bit about Tony and the Trees.
8: Sure thing. Well, as you know, I'm rooted very deeply into the agricultural, environmental justice of sorts, if you will, and so that food and environment are really important to me. So in making our name Tony and the Trees, that is how that came up, which is also brings me to you know that I'm going to be giving away 2 tickets to our upcoming show.
7: Yes.
8: So we have a challenge question.
7: Okay.
8: So yes, our band name is Tony and the Trees. And the performers that are here with me, we have Chuggy the Chestnut Carter on percussion.
7: Mm-hmm.
8: We've got Luke the Hickory Hildebrand over here on the drum kit. John the Giant Sequoia Malco on bass. Sean the Maple Morris back there. And filling in today, who's actually one of the original Trees. Now, here's the trick. I always play Dylan with you.
7: Yes.
8: But I brought Dylan with me. This is Dylan Belding of Black Radish. He's going to be filling in on lead guitar.
7: Okay. So we've got a real live Dylan with us.
8: Yeah. We're, so, and for the most part, everyone is Trees. when we have backup singers with us who are not here today,
7: right.
8: Those are bird names. So the question to win those two free tickets is, what am I? If I'm not a tree and I'm not a bird, what am I in this equation? So how do they answer? How do they send?
7: If you know the answer, wdvrhost@comcast.net, and Jimmy can tell us who emails.
8: Yeah, so.
7: Okay, and the question again.
8: Oh, so what am I, Tony? Tony and the trees.
7: Okay.
8: What is the thing that, it is a living thing, I'll give you that. What is it that I am? And if you know that answer, you'll win a pair of tickets to the Mud Ball on June 20th at Muddy Waters. It has this beautiful outdoor oak grove amphitheater.
7: Yes.
8: And five bands. It'll be, you know, the Outcrops.
7: Right.
8: We've got Ruby West. We've got Garden State Line, and of course Tony and the Trees, and Mike Frank and the Gypsy Tribe, of Mike Frank and Friends, different band. But
7: okay, and what date? When is that?
8: That is Saturday, June 20th. It's all day outside, 1 o'clock till 11. There's camping right next door at Jugtown Mountain Campsite, so people can be responsible and spend the night in walking distance.
7: Have fun, in other words.
8: Yeah.
7: Okay, so what do you want to play for us first?
8: So there's many people out there listening that we don't know yet. And though we intend to know you, we're still kind of strangers to some of you. So one of my favorite artists that's recording right now is Marcus King. So we're going to play a Marcus King song for you called Beautiful Stranger.
7: Okay.

0: There you go. All right. Very nice, very nice. The sound of one person clapping.
1: But we love it. Yeah.
0: I'm sure there are other people out there who are listening who are clapping or happy to hear that. So good.
1: So the next song we have for you is actually one of our newest originals. And I mentioned to Jimmy, that your sound engineer and deluxe extraordinaire, he's actually going to be the first person recording this song. This is our newest song. It's called After All.

0: Well, sometimes things unravel.
1: Yes.
0: But, yeah, anyhow, so...
1: It sounded good. So tell me, you that's an original. Who wrote that song?
0: I wrote that song.
1: Okay.
0: It didn't quite come out the way I was intended, but that was beautiful. Willie Nelson once told me, not in a dream, but in his book, okay, that I don't have to write songs about stuff that I know. It can be just lower that... happens to somebody out there. So every now and then I just kind of channel in and listen to what the universe tells me I need to write about. And that was a song about a breakup song. My wife was like, wait a minute, what are you writing? I'm like, no, don't worry. We're good. I love my wife. Everything's great. But, you know, it's nice to write songs about the heart. Everybody connects to love and ruin.
1: Right.
0: It's the blues.
1: That's true. So how often do you guys get together to practice?
0: When we're not playing weekend after weekend after weekend, which we are right now in a wonderful season of, we usually like to practice once a week. But when we're playing weekly, it's kind of the show becomes the practice. So we do have a show this Sunday at the Stangle Flemington area. It's so Wildflower Yoga Collective is hosting Karma Fest, and there's a bunch of musical acts, a bunch of workshops and vendors, and we'll be performing there at 4 o'clock. And if it rains, they promise to move us into Lone Eagle Brewing. So, no, regardless of weather, we are going to have sunshine and daydreams and a wonderful time.
1: Good, good. Okay, what would you like to play next?
0: So another song. This one's actually two songs. One's an original, and the other one. We stole from Elvis, but Elvis probably stole from somebody, so, you know. But the first one's an original.

0: Wow.
1: I was pointing at you.
2: Oh, okay.
1: So you knew that it was time. Yeah, take it away.
2: I can tell.
1: You're the lead now.
2: Yes, you're listening to Andy's Music Mix, live music, second hour tonight from Tony and the Trees. Okay. So the songs that are original, you wrote all of them or most of them? Or do you ever collaborate with other people?
1: I think that I write them with the universe. I write the words and I say, guys, I got a song. And either they're like, we don't want to learn that. Or they're like, okay, let's go. And, you know, and then, but everybody learn, they come up with their own parts. Every now and then I have like a specific, like, it needs to have this thing to build off of. But for the most part, I'll do the lyrics, the general, and then everybody else, you know, they know their instruments better than I know them, so I just trust them.
2: Where can people find your music?
1: Oh, of course. Anywhere on your streaming platforms. You can go to our website. It's probably the best, tonyandthetrees.com. Mm-hmm. And that gets you to our Instagram and our Facebook, and you could buy tickets to our shows there.
2: Oh, yeah. Okay.
1: And again, I don't know if anybody took it seriously, but we're giving away a pair of tickets to the June 20th outdoor music festival called The Mud Ball, which people can also search that. You could search The Mud Ball. It's at Muddy Waters. It's not going to be muddy. It's going to be sunny this year.
2: Oh, yeah, this year.
1: But if it is rainy, we're moving the whole thing inside. Muddy Waters can fit hundreds of people, so it's safe. But it'd be really nice to be in that beautiful outdoor music festival with vendors and artists. Anyway, so the question, the challenge is, in the band, Tony and the Trees, that's us, the band members are all tree names or the backup singers are bird names. What am I? What is Tony? So if you know that answer, email, what is it?
2: WDVRhost@comcast.net. And Jimmy will let us know if we got any emails.
1: Yeah. Oh, we got two emails.
2: Yeah. Okay. Good.
1: Okay. Great. So that's good. Okay. So we got some answers coming in. We'll see who's right.
2: We'll have to find out. Yeah.
1: So as I... Chuck, he can't cheat. You can get a tree name. We got to find a D tree name. Okay, Dogwood. Dylan the Dogwood.
2: Dylan's a Dogwood. Okay.
1: What a dog. So back to the concept of, you know, I like to find the, as an Italian, I was taught that you always find out, who are your cousins? Who are the people that you, and so in that lesson, I learned it's really important to find the common denominators that connect everyone. Right, rather than polarizing, connecting us all, and one of the things I found, again, everybody knows love, everybody knows heartbreak, and everybody knows some of those primal urges, whether they accept it or not. But this next song is one of our originals about heartbreak again, but it's actually a little confusing. It's not really. You guys, you'll have to listen to it. It's called "Broken Heart Away."
2: Okay.

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5: Oh, yeah.
4: Okay, so what's next on the agenda?
5: So I had mentioned we have a couple shows coming up. We know got the show that if you listeners out there want to win a free pair of tickets to the Mud Ball June 20th, featuring The Outcrops, Mike Frank and the Gypsy Tribe, Ruby West, Garden State Line, and us, of course. That's June 20th. June 14th, if there are any veterans listening out there. So I work for the Northeast Organic Farming Association of New Jersey, and we have kind of helped initiate the Veteran Farmers of New Jersey. So it's actually a group of veterans that are, you know, trying to figure out how to reacclimate and find a new path in a sense. And originally, I guess the original people that came over to the United States, the settlers, if you will, not the indigenous people that were here for thousands of years before.

0: Anyway, the original veterans were farmers. They were people that came over, and that's how they survived. That's how they made it. They were like A-Team and MacGyvers just making stuff happen on the farm. And so anyway, so on the 14th of June, Flag Day, how appropriate, is a Veteran Farmers of New Jersey gathering. So if anyone who's a veteran would like to learn more, check out VFNJ. I guess it's probably .org. But it's a cool event where a bunch of other veterans get together, they eat some food, they learn about agriculture, and maybe connect with other potential jobs or just other fellow veteran friends.
1: And where is that going to be held?
0: That's going to be at Fairgrown Farms in Pennington. It's kind of near the watershed, and we'll be performing there as well as eating food. One of our farmers of NOFA, New Jersey, he is also a veteran, and I think he's a pig farmer, and so he is known through the Northeast for his barbecue. So maybe lie and say you're a veteran just so you can go eat the barbecue. No, don't do that. That's bad. That's bad karma. But that brings it back to Karma Fest, which is this weekend. So,
1: okay, this weekend. And at the Mud Bowl now, you have four or five different bands. Do you know when you're going to be playing?
0: We're going to be at the end, so you can actually go online and see the whole schedule.
1: Okay.
0: There is still a small time slot for an opening act, which we haven't quite found yet. So we're trying to see if that's going to work. But it'll start with Garden State Line. This will be their first time performing in years. They all became dads and kind of disbanded and had priorities. And so they're awesome blend of music, really upbeat. Then Ruby West, who you know, Brittany Ramalia, her act will be there. Mm-hmm. Then after that is the Outcrops, which are kind of like, I envy them because they kind of have a Tedeschi Trucks vibe, you know, husband, wife, however you want to say it. Mm-hmm. She sings, he shreds the slide guitar. Mm-hmm. Everybody in their act is great. And then after them will be Mike Frank and the Gypsy Tribe. Which they're very tied with the Carnival of the Arts community. So hopefully they'll be bringing some other artists who will either be live painting or doing flair dance and crazy stuff. And then after that will be us, Tony and the Trees, soulful blues, funk, and Americana. And by the way, the food in this place is amazing. Last year we kind of scrambled it up and made people buy a pre-sale ticket that gave you food, and this year we got rid of that. We made the tickets are a lot cheaper, and you just buy your food and beverage a la carte. And but Attila, the chef owner, he doesn't like to make just like meh bar food. This guy makes like good stuff. So anyway,
1: okay. And all this information will be on the Let's Talk WDVR Facebook page, as well as Andy Kinn and the radio stations. We'll post all this info about the upcoming shows.
0: Yeah.
1: So, okay.
0: Sweet.
1: What would you like to do next?
0: So, this song goes out to Bobby up there in heaven, playing guitar with our 9 1/2 fingered friend, Jerry. Here it goes.

0: Huge deadhead.
1: Yeah, I am.
2: Oh, you are. Good. You don't look that big to me.
0: Well.
2: Hey.
0: Okay. Okay. What would you like to play next?
2: Okay. So next is originals we've got. So these are actually on our album we had released last summer, spring, whatever the season was. The album is called Dirty Devil.
0: Okay.
2: And a very kind of blues funk, dancey forward. These songs I wrote about my wife. So the first song is called Wild One. Mm-hmm.

0: Very good, very good. Okay, you're listening to Andy's Music Mix with a live guest tonight, Tony in the Trees. And we got a couple, I got a couple of texts. My friend Ann, she's a dancer from Lambertville, says you guys sound great. And Porch Time Pete, who does the Folk Fusion show here on WDVR, he said you sound good too.
1: Thanks, Porch
0: and
1: Time
0: also,
1: Pete.
0: So we got a couple, why don't you ask the question again first?
1: Okay, here's the question. Okay. So, can I get a drum roll, please? To win a pair of tickets to the June 20th summer solstice mud ball at the Muddy Waters in Asbury, not Park, New Jersey. That's Hunterdon. You all listening know that by now. So our band, Tony and the Trees. So the bandmates are all trees. The backup singers, who are not here with us tonight, are birds. What am I?
0: Okay, so we got a couple of emails, and I recognize the phone number. It's our friend Paul, we hear a lot from here on WDVR. He said two things. Tony might just be a fun guy, F-U-N-G-I, hey! Fungi mushroom growing on a tree. But he also said you could be the human go-between between the animals and the trees.
1: Well, he is 900% correct. So, yes, so I am also a mushroom grower and mushroom fanatic. And what's so magical about mushrooms is they do exactly that. They are the interconnected web that connects all of the plant life and, you know, and you can eat their fruiting bodies, right, which is a little weird to think about. They're their reproductive we eat their reproductive parts, the fruit.
0: Right.
1: Anyway, so yes, 100% correct. So what am I? Tony is the mushroom fungal connectivity. And that is a part of my job, too, is to connect and nutrify and, you know. So, yeah, nice work out there. But let us know if he doesn't want tickets. Is there,
0: okay.
1: Does he want tickets?
0: Yeah, we can get in touch with him. I don't know. Yeah, Paul, if you're still listening, send us an email, wdvrhost@comcast.net, and let us know if you want those two tickets. Tony is a fun guy.
1: Indeed, and if anybody does want tickets, you can get them online. You can go to our website again, tonyandthetrees.com, and on our calendar, there's a link right there. You can also just search the Mud Ball, and I'm sure it'll bring you to several pages. So.
0: Yeah, and all this information I'll put on the Let's Talk WDVR Facebook page and my own and all that. Let's see, Chris Poe with Bridges coming up from 8 until 10, and Tom Black with the Left Bank from 10 till midnight. I will catch you Monday on Let's Talk from 3 to 5. We've got about 10, 11 minutes left. What would you guys like to do?
1: Well, we got one or two more in the chamber, right? Yeah, sure thing. Okay. All right, so only because I know that you were a...
0: Right. I was going to say, and also before you forget, every show on WDVR is on our archives for 2 weeks. You can go back if you missed a show. You can back at any time in the next 2 weeks. Listen to the entire show, Tony and the Trees, on our archives.
1: Sweet. So this next song, though I learned it from the Jerry Garcia Band, is actually the proper credit goes to Little Milton. I think I played it here before solo, but it's nice to have the whole band. So, What Love Will Make You Do?

0: Okay. I'm not sure what to say. That was great. That was awesome. Tell us again the question.
1: So the question, which has been answered, rightfully so.
0: Yes, we got two.
1: Was, so if Tony and the trees, if the bandmates are all tree names, we've got Chuggy the Chestnut Carter on percussion.
0: Right.
1: Luke the Hickory Hildebrand on the kit. John the Great Sequoia Malco. For those listeners out there, the dude's like gigantic.
0: Look at the picture.
1: He's super
0: on the
1: tall. At least compared to me. Sean the Maple Morris on keys. Today we have Dylan the Dogwood Belding. We could also use B for just so you know. Shredding Beach, I like that too. Shredding away on the sixth string. Normally we have Rob the White Birch Accardi. Also Reed the Tall Pine Fella on sax. Bethany the Turtle Dove Taylor. When we're lucky, we've got Brittany the Ruby Throated Sparrow. And newest is our Jesse the, what tree did Jesse? The horn player. Jesse, we got to work on your tree name. Okay. Jesse the Juniper Newman.
0: Oh, there you go.
1: So anyway, yeah. So we're so excited. We're happy to be doing this. We love when people come out and dance and let loose. And we just want everybody to be happy and have fun. And yeah.
0: Thank you for the emails, Paul. And also.
1: Oh, so the question. Yes. Duh, I get so distracted.
0: Yeah, well, that's okay.
1: You said what was. So if they're all trees or birds, what am I?
0: In case if you didn't hear it.
1: If you didn't hear it.
0: A couple minutes left, maybe like 2.5 minutes.
1: All right.
0: But, okay, you got a little piece of just music you can play us out. We've got about two and a half minutes here.

0: Thank you very much, Tony and the Trees. Good to hear you. And all this information will be on the Let's Talk WDVR Facebook page. Stay tuned for Chris Poe with Bridges coming up next. I can't see what time we have, so keep on going, he says. Keep on yapping,
1: so
0: Andy.
1: I just want you to know how appreciative we are to not only for us to be here, but you guys host so many awesome musicians. I'm always, you know, driving, listening to 89.7 when it's in range. Otherwise, I do stream. I could be in Vermont listening to...
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0: Mm-hmm. Next week, I'll have Brandy Michelle, a young singer. The week after, June 17th, I've got Jacob Kinderman, who I met at Shadfest, got an awesome voice. Joe Jancy, our friend, he's got a new album coming out on the 24th. He's going to be here. And on July 22nd, our friend Jenny Bray from England, who comes over every summer and plays all around here, they're going to be with us on Andy's Music Mix. Don't forget, Let's Talk, Monday afternoon from 3 to 5. Got a lot going on there. And... keep it tuned right here. Chris Poe with Bridges coming up next. Monday at 3 o'clock, Mike Mann and Frank Adams will be here. 3:30, Joey Novick.
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3: 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If you're a veteran or know a veteran struggling with post-traumatic stress or traumatic brain injury, go to AmericanHumane.org to learn more about the Pups for Patriots service dog program. 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